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That's a movement entitled The Fair Day from an Irish symphony by Hamilton Harty, the Ulster Orchestra there, being conducted by Bryden Thompson, getting Marty in the Morning underway on this Thursday morning, 3 minutes after 7 o'clock. Lovely choral piece for you now.

Rudyard Kipling wrote the words, the comforting words of A Seal to Its Pup. That was the Seal Lullaby, set to music by Eric Whittaker, the American composer. It was the Eric Whittaker Singers there, with Christopher Glynn at the piano. A look at the weather. No solar eclipse today, but, well, what have we got in store? Another humid and generally very warm or hot day. Variable cloud, some sunny spells. Best of these across the Midlands and East. 23 to 30 or 31 degrees hotter further east. Temperatures closer to 20, though, in coastal parts of the west and southwest. Tonight, rather cloudy and humid for a time. Showery outbreaks of rain and drizzle continuing to move eastward. Low of 12 degrees in the west, 17 in the east. Might be difficult sleeping. Then tomorrow, fresher day. Fair deal of cloud around, but some sunny spells too. Plenty of dry weather, just scattered showers, mainly in the west and north. High 17 in the northwest, 23 or 24 in the southeast. That's the weather outlook, which is as good a clue or a cue as any for this at 7:08. It's Cloud Song from Riverdance.

It always gets you going, doesn't it? Wonderful. Cloud Song from Riverdance, the symphonic suite. Music taken from the production. Bill Whelan, the composer, the RT National Symphony Orchestra playing it, and David Brophy was conducting them as they did so. Just coming up to 7:15. Musically speaking, we have a little snatch of music from a movie for you to identify. And if you can't identify it and you'd like to win the goodie bag today, well, you're very free to enter. The goodie bag today contains two tickets for a concert tomorrow night in the National Concert Hall. It's the RT Concert Orchestra conducted by Swan van Rijkum, French conductor, Mendelssohn Chevrier and Beethoven's Pastoral Symphony. Two tickets to be won in the goodie bag today, plus, you win today, you go in a draw tomorrow for a pre-concert dinner at 1900 Bistro on Harcourt Street, just around the corner from the National Concert Hall. So all you got to do is identify the movie from which this comes. So movie, eh? Stage show as well.

Can't imagine that's too difficult. You know what to do to put yourself in line for the goodie bag. It's the text 51554 with your answer, or email it to marty.lyricfm@rte.ie. Looking forward to hearing from you. In the meantime, some Claude Debussy.

0: Music by Claude Debussy, that was Valsette. Quite simple title there. Valsette, performed by James Galway on the flute with the Chamber Orchestra of Europe. Also featuring Marisa Robles on the harp and Graham Oppenheimer on the viola. 7:18.
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0: Ah, yes, looking at what's come through on the musically speaking reply line, the texts, the emails. I got one here. It's from Tom O'Hara in Cusan Point in Athlone in County Westmeath. And he says, the answer is, and you're right, Tom. He says, best wishes to you and all the team at Lyric. Thank you, Tom O'Hara. That's very kind of you. Valentine in Navan is correct. Hey, Dylan Scott, it's not Greece. Hope you're all doing mighty well. Well, I hope you're doing mighty well, Dylan Scott, in Ballyshannon, County Donegal, but it's not Greece. You're welcome to have another go. 51554 or marty.lyricfm@rte.ie. Oh, they're flooding in now, flooding in. Michael Hanran, Kilcock in County Kildare has just landed. He's correct. So too is Mick Brennan in Clonard Road in Crumlin in Dublin 12. Oh, here's one. James Crawford, Castlebar Road, Westport. No. Westport success, but not with that answer. No, that's not on All-Ireland for Mayo today. It's not. Annie, get your gun, James. Thank you very much indeed, though, for taking part. We'll give it another spin a little later and you can have another go, James. But thank you very much for taking the trouble to get in touch. Always great to hear from you. It's now just 20 minutes past 7 o'clock. And you know what that means.
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0: Yes, 20 past 7, so a first look at the traffic. So we say a very good morning to Orla Woods.
4: Good morning, George. How are you?
0: I'm very well indeed. I hope you're doing well too.
4: I am. I've no complaints. Not
0: well,
4: yet, anyway.
0: Fresh and well you're sounding.
4: Thank you.
0: So what have you got for us?
4: We'll start off in Dublin, and Guild Street is busy from Sheriff Street towards the Quays. Church Street is slow inbound between the North King Street Junction and the Quays, and there's a delay along the Grand Canal. That starts just before the Portobello Bridge. Elsewhere in Kildare, there's a stop-go system on the Curra Road in Newbridge. That's at Ballymanny. And there's diversions in place in County Louth along Ann Street in Dundalk due to roadworks. In Waterford, the N72 in Lismore has a stop-go system in place. That's between the main street and the bridge. And finally, in Tipperary, the Raheen Road in Clonmel has a traffic management system starting at the Loretto roundabout right up towards the old bridge. That's your latest traffic and travel.

Haven't heard her for a while. Petula Clark, Don't Sleep in the Subway. Now, it's 24 minutes past 7 o'clock. On this date, it's the anniversary of the great French composer Jules Massenet, born in 1842. Passed away on August the 13th, 1912, at the age of 70 in Paris. This is his famous Méditation from his opera, Thaïs.

0: Jules Massenet's Méditation, the musical orchestral interlude from his opera. Thais Nicola Benedetti was the violinist there. Bringing the time to 7:30. Time for the news. We say a very good morning to Niall Gormley in the newsroom.
1: Good morning, George. RTÉ News on Lyric FM with Niall Gormley. Good morning. The government is announcing measures today aimed at tackling money laundering. They will target potential funding of criminal gangs and terrorist organisations through gambling, cryptocurrencies and other routes. The Taoiseach and Minister for Finance, Simon Harris, will give details of the initiative today as part of Ireland's first national anti-laundering money laundering strategy. A jury in the United States has awarded $29 million in damages to the family of a United Nations worker who died in a plane crash in 2019. Michael Ryan from Lahinch in County Clare was among 157 people killed when an Ethiopian Airlines flight crashed shortly after takeoff in March 2019. The civil case was brought against Boeing by Mr. Ryan's wife, Nisha Cronley Ryan. The case is one of the final remaining civil suits against the aircraft manufacturer following two Boeing 737 MAX crashes in 2018 and 2019, which together killed 346 people. Boeing has apologised for the crashes. Ukraine's President Volodymyr Zelensky said he spends every day trying to secure more interceptor missiles. Mr. Zelensky has urged the US to sell his country 5% of its stocks, which he said would save

0: lives this winter in the face of Russian ballistic weapon attacks. A shortage of Patriot interceptor missiles caused by the US war on Iran has been hampering Ukraine's attempt to attempt more. Voters in Clacton in Essex in southeast England are going to the polls today in a by-election prompted by the resignation of the MP Nigel Farage. The Reform UK leader resigned last month after an investigation was initiated into a £5 million donation he received. Mr Farage contends it was for personal security and rejects any wrongdoing. The main Westminster parties are boycotting the by-election, dismissing it as a stunt. However, 34 candidates are on the ballot paper. And the weather forecast, it'll be generally humid with sunny spells, the best of which will be in the East and Midlands. There'll be showers, mainly in Ulster, Connacht and West Munster, and the likelihood of thunderstorms too. Showers will move further eastwards later today. Highest temperatures will range from 23 to 31 degrees. And that's all from the newsroom for the moment.
1: Thank you very much indeed, Niall. We'll have news again at 8:30. But now at 7:33, after yesterday's eclipse, I guess you just have to play this.

You're near Learjet up to Nova Scotia to see the total eclipse of the sun? My goodness me. You're so vain, Carly Simon. Who was that all about? Answers on a postcard, please. Well, now, just having a look at the papers. At the front of the Irish Times, a lovely photograph of Alva and twin Dylan Lavin, who are 8, and Rachel and Hannah Flynn, 12 and 10, respectively, wearing their protective glasses to watch the solar eclipse at Dunsink Observatory in Dublin yesterday. That's on the front page of the Irish Times, where Frank McNally reports a spectacular eclipse inspires awe, selfies and shared glasses. Just a concluding line from the Frank McNally report there on it. And the last paragraph reads, Walter, a grizzled 15-year-old Jack Russell from the Liberties. I'm very fond of Jack Russells. Sure, don't we have two ourselves. Walter, a grizzled 15-year-old Jack Russell from the Liberties turned his back on the eclipse, as he would have been advised to do by veterinary opticians, while his owner gazed at the sky in between sharing her special glasses with others. But it wasn't because Walter was unnerved by this once-in-a-dog's-lifetime phenomenon. No, confirmed Alva. He just wants his walk.

0: Oh, that was the suite of three pieces by Benjamin Godard. And that was the third movement of it. Benjamin Godard, French composer. James Goldwyn, the flute, bringing his music to life for the National Philharmonic Orchestra, and Charles Gerhardt was conducting them. And speaking of orchestras...
1: National Symphony Orchestra Ireland's new season at the National Concert Hall celebrates some of the greatest piano concertos ever written, with world-class soloists and exceptional conductors. Iconic works include Tchaikovsky's First with Emmanuel Ivanov and John Wilson, Beethoven's Emperor with Benjamin Grosvenor and Sasha Skolnick-Brauer, and Chopin's Second with new principal conductor Alexander Shelley and Nobuyuki Tsuji. See nch.ie.

0: The overture to Mary Poppins there, Mark Sharman's music. Mary Poppins returns, I should say. Mary Poppins featuring on Marty in the Morning with George Hamilton right here on RTE Lyric FM, where it's just gone a quarter to eight.
1: 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Visit citroen.ie.
0: Yes, quarter to eight means it's time for the traffic news. How are we doing, Orla?
2: It's still quite busy, so we're going to start off in Dublin, and there's a collision on the N2 inbound. That's at the M50 interchange, and there's a delay from the northbound slip road as a result. Elsewhere in Dublin, the Swords Road is heavy inbound between Clonturk College and Griffith Avenue, and the St John's Road is busiest starting at the Military Road heading towards the Quays. Elsewhere in Kildare, there's a stop-go system on the Curra Road in Newbridge due to roadworks taking place. The Ballycummin Avenue in Limerick is slow northbound. That's between the M20 and the Ballycummin roundabout. Cork's N28 southbound has a delay starting at the Ballinrae Road junction right up towards the Hilltown turnoff. And finally, the Tuam Road in Galway is busiest just around the Castlegar Road junction. That's your latest traffic and travel news.
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2: Oh, of course. 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

0: Right. Liebesfreude, the joy of love. Fritz Kreisler, one of his three old Viennese dances. That was a Viennese dance performed by Sergei Nakaryakov on the trumpet and Maria Merovich, who was at the piano. Marty in the Morning on RTE Lyric FM with George Hamilton right here at 10 to 8.
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1: 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The wedding of the year becomes the scandal of the season in the critically acclaimed champagne-fueled rom-com musical High Society, direct from a sell-out season in London's West End. Starring Helen George from BBC's Call the Midwife, Freddie Fox and Julian Ovenden, The Times says it's gorgeous and glamorous. High Society is coming to Borthgosh Energy Theatre from October 20th to 24th for 1 week only. 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

Acker Bilk, stranger on the shore. He was really, his name was really Bernard Bilk, but he came from Somerset. He did, aye, where the cider apples grow. And down in Somerset, in the west of England, they call lads Acker as a kind of term of endearment. How are you doing, Acker? As in, how are you doing, mate? Or how are you doing, head? So he got Acker Bilk, and that was his stranger on the shore. 4 minutes to eight. Musically speaking, we have a little track, a little piece of music from a musical, which has been on the stage and it's been on Celluloid 2, and it's very popular. And if you can identify which one it is, you can put yourself in line to win today's goodie bag, which contains two tickets to the RTE Concert Orchestra's performance under the baton of Svan van Rijckum in the concert hall on Friday evening. That's tomorrow. And if you win today, you'll be in a draw tomorrow for a pre-concert dinner in the wonderful 1900 Bistro on Harker Street, round the corner from the concert hall. All you got to do is identify the show from which this comes.

0: yeah.
1: I think that's pretty easy, isn't it? Well, if you can get that, just put your answer in an email or text it to 51554, the email address, marty.lyricfm@rte.ie. I'd love to hear from you. We do the tombola, give you the answer, and select the winner. Pick out a winner at random at about 10 minutes to 10. But right now at 2.5 minutes to 8 o'clock on a... what morning is this? Thursday. Meanwhile, I've got a communication from John Mulhern. John is in Ballyshannon. And he says, 7:30 there, I thought the song you were going to play after the news was The Hole of the Moon by the Waterboys. I thought the one with the total eclipse of the sun in it was good. Tom and O'Leary has a suggestion about who it was about, but I'm not too sure I'm allowed to say who it was about. Anyway, it's only a bit of crack. Edit, John Mulhern, Ballyshannon, The Waterboys, The Hole of the Moon. Apparently in Ballyshannon they didn't get to see much of the eclipse. Got plenty of clouds and humidity. Make it go away, says John Mulhern. It's not gone away yet. But anyway, it was a strange sensation last night, wasn't it? I didn't see much of the eclipse either. I was too far north too. It was a kind of a sudden, gradual darkness. All the lights were on. And then after 20 minutes, it was bright again. Strange. Couldn't see the eclipse, but felt its effects. Anyway, John, thank you for your suggestion. Here are the Waterboys.

Oh, wonderful. The water boy is the whole of the moon, which is what, if you saw the eclipse, you were almost going to see 90% of the sun covered up. Yeah, 90% of the moon. Maybe the whole of the moon covering 90% of the sun. The water boys, thank you, John Mulhern, in Ballyshannon. I hope that made up for the fact that you didn't actually get to see the eclipse because there was too much cloud around. Here's a lovely email. This says, Morena, Marty and team. That's good morning in Maori. We usually listen to the show on playback while getting ready in the morning in New Zealand. Matamata is my adopted home for the last 11 years, but we arrived back in Ireland yesterday morning for a visit so we can listen live this morning. So good morning to you. Good morning, good morning, good morning. We're up with the birds after a much-needed sleep post 30-hour trip home. Well, welcome back, ladies. My girls, Emily and Aisling Cave, would be super happy to hear you say hi to them. And greetings to all the O'Loughlins in Ochram in County Wicklow. Thank you for having us to stay. And that came in by email a little earlier in the morning. Well, I say a little earlier. The email was timed at bang on 7 o'clock. So I hope you're still tuned our way to RTE Lyric FM, Marty in the Morning with George Hamilton this Thursday morning. Annie O'Loughlin, thank you very much for your mail. Yeah, so it's hello to you. Hello to the O'Loughlins in Ochram, in County Wicklow, know it well. And hello to Emily and Aisling Cave. Good morning to you. Here is the quintessential morning tune to welcome you home.

0: And that was the Academy of St. Martin in the Fields there with Neville Mariner conducting. It was Edvard Grieg's Morning from his Peer Gynt suite. Beautiful tune to welcome in the day. On this particular day at 8:09.
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0: Robert Merrill there leading the way of the Toreador song with Leontine Price, the Vienna State Opera Chorus and Vienna Philharmonic Orchestra, and all of them being conducted by Herbert von Karajan, that wonderful drinking song, the Toreador song from Carmen by Georges Bizet. It's 16 minutes past 8 o'clock.
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0: citroen.ie. So that means it's time to check on what's happening out on the roads. Orla, good morning again.
1: Good morning. How are you?
0: I'm still doing fine, thank you. Did you get that coffee?
1: Oh, I did. Of course I did.
0: Oh.
1: I had my little breakfast bar and everything.
0: Oh, lovely.
1: I'm set now for the day.
0: Oh, right. No going back to bed for you today.
1: No, not at all. Well, give me a few hours. Might have a little nap.
0: Fair enough. But you're on the ball now.
1: We are. We're going to start off in Dublin, and there is a collision on the N2 inbound, and there's a delay from the slip road on the M50 northbound at Junction 5, Finglas, as a result. Separately, there's a breakdown on the N7 inbound at Junction 4, Rathcoole, and the St. John's Road is busiest from the Military Road right up towards the Quays. Elsewhere, the Ballycommon Avenue in Limerick is slow northbound. That's between the M20 and the Ballycommon roundabout. Cork's N28 southbound has a delay from the Ballinrae Road junction right up towards the Hilltown turnoff. And the Lower Glenmire Road in Cork is slow inbound. That's around the North Ring Road junction. And finally, the Tuam Road in Galway has a queue between Ballybrit and the Castlegar Road junction. That's your latest traffic and travel news.
0: Thank you, Orla. We shall meet again at 10 to 9.
1: We will indeed.
0: Talk to you then.
1: See you later.
0: Bye.

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1: 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You've got your reservations made, but you just can't get away.

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You never go to nightclubs and you just don't care to dance. You don't have time for silly things like moonlight and

Enjoy yourself. It's later than you think. Woo, that's a very philosophical for the day that's in it. Well, the time of the day that's in it. Guy Lombardo and his orchestra. Enjoy yourself. It's later than you think. Yep. Speaking of which, it's nearly 22 minutes past eight. Nearly 22 minutes past eight. From there, it's off to the Rachmaninoff take on the Paganini tune.

A moment of calm in a busy breakfast saloon. Judy Sketchin on the piano with the London Philharmonic Orchestra and Adrian Bolt conducting Variation 18, probably the most famous of the variations on a theme by Paganini by Sergei Rachmaninoff. So it's warm in Sandymount, I know that, because Pauline McManus has entered, musically speaking, with the correct answer. Thank you, Pauline. You're in the draw, in the tombola. And then I get one from Joe Callanan, who says, we saw the slight darkness for a while on the east coast near Greystones, courtesy of my friend Judy's patio wall, and a fine colander expertise angler as well. Oh, very good. Yeah, so that's the east side story on the old eclipse yesterday. And then only yesterday morning, this is Michael Keyes in Drumcollar, in County Limerick, who was on. I saw your name yesterday, Michael, entering the competition. You're in again today with a correct answer. He says, I was thinking, ask Ailia, that the subject today, in musically speaking, translates literally as team here, which idiomatically means behind. Never thought of that. But that's quite interesting, isn't it? Make of that what you will. Make of that what you will. Indeed. Because it's time to do Musically Speaking one more time, and I'm going to play you a little piece of music from a musical. And all you got to do if you want to put yourself in line to win the goodie bag is identify the musical. The goodie bag contains two tickets to the RT Concert Opera's performance tomorrow night in the concert hall. It also, if you win it, gets you access to a draw with the other daily winners this week tomorrow for a pre-concert dinner in the 1900 Bistro in Harford Street. All you have to do is identify the musical that this comes from.

Yes, musically speaking. Just text or email your answer and you'll be in for the chance to win. The text is 51554. The email is marty.lyricfm@rte.ie. And the music continues right now at 27 minutes past 8 with this by Ottorino Respighi.

0: Goodness gracious me, that was a sound and a half, wasn't it? That was Ottorino Respighi's The Pines of Rome, The Pines of Rome, the first movement of The Pines of Rome. Playing it for us there was the Philadelphia Orchestra under Riccardo Muti. Quite dramatic stuff, I think you'll agree. On Marty in the Morning with George Hamilton right here, bringing you the music in Marty's stead on this Thursday morning, the 13th of August. The time right now, it's 8:30. Time for the news. We say a very good morning once again to Niall Gormley.
1: Good morning, George, and good morning to your listeners from the newsroom. New anti-money laundering rules are set to be introduced as part of a nationwide crackdown. It's aimed at targeting the potential funding of criminal gangs and terrorist organisations through the gambling industry, cryptocurrencies and other routes. Here's Fiacre Kearney of our political staff.
2: The new plans follow previously agreed EU anti-money laundering laws and a government risk assessment published earlier this year. Today's development adds to those steps by placing more focus on sectors at risk of being used to launder money in Ireland and on the potential recipients of the illegal funds. Among the new measures due to be announced today are a strengthening of anti-money laundering rules for cryptocurrency assets and transfers, making it more difficult for illegal funds to be moved, as well as increasing transparency around complex company ownership structures.
1: A jury in the United States has awarded $29 million in damages to a family of an Irish United Nations worker who died in a plane crash in 2019. Michael Ryan from Lahinch in County Clare was among 157 people killed when an Ethiopian Airlines flight crashed shortly after takeoff in March 2019. The civil case was brought against Boeing by Mr. Narayan's wife, Nisha. The case follows two Boeing 737 MAX crashes in 2018 and 2019, which together killed 346 people. Boeing has apologized for the crashes. Ukraine's President Volodymyr Zelensky has said that he spends every day trying to secure more interceptor missiles. Mr. Zelensky urged the US to sell his country 5% of its stocks, which he said would save lives this winter in the face of Russian ballistic weapon attacks. A shortage of Patriot interceptor missiles caused by the US war on Iran has been hampering Ukraine's attempt to obtain more. Voters in Clacton in Essex in southeast England are going to the polls today in a by-election prompted by the resignation of the MP Nigel Farage. The Reform UK leader resigned last month after an investigation was initiated into a £5 million donation he received. Mr. Farage contends it was for personal security and rejects any wrongdoing.

0: The main Westminster parties are boycotting the by-election, dismissing it as a stunt. However, 34 candidates are on the ballot paper.
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0: Generally humid with sunny spells, the best of which will be in the East and Midlands. There'll be showers, mainly in Ulster, Connacht and Westminster, and the likelihood of thunderstorms too. Showers will move further eastward later today. Highest temperatures will range from 23 to 31 degrees. And that's all from the newsroom for the moment.
2: Thank you very much indeed, Niall. We'll have news again at 9:30. Right now, it is 8:33.

0: Rumour there, rumour with Aretha bringing us into the half hour that leads us to 9 o'clock on Marty in the Morning on RT Lyric FM. George Hamilton sitting in for Marty on this Thursday morning.
1: Court Erin Gyolaris na Shunta, count on a hundred as far as an Europe, Darla Kyothori, Agus Eana Valle, the Hyolirin Hinsuch na Shunta na Heron, Agus the Har Hor na Tire, is only Rother Harigin and Gyolaris na Shunta. O Heher Vora Classicica, the Premier Dounda, Kyol Hurimacha, Irunak the Heilig, Agus Kyol Trata Shunta na Heron, and Onod will Fuemicht and Skohige, Komala Atmosphere, Cardul, Faltul, Tele Olish, Eg NCH.ie.
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Sumptuous Strings, Michel Legrand's theme from the movie The Umbrellas of Cherbourg, Les Parapluies de Cherbourg. It's a Perelman there with the Pittsburgh Symphony Orchestra, and they were being conducted by the great John Williams. It's 18 minutes to 9 o'clock. Well now, Jacqueline Pepper in Castle Bellingham, County Louth has got Musically Speaking correct. I just bought the old film DVD of this musical last Saturday, says Jacqueline. Looking forward to sitting down to enjoy it once more. You might get to enjoy the concert tomorrow night if you get lucky at 10 to 10, Jacqueline. Thank you very much for taking

taking part. Thank you very much for your kind words about the beautiful music starting the day. Jacqueline Pepper in Castle Bellingham, County Louth. Hey, George, Majinwa. Yep, you're right there. This is Dahi Ryder in Ballinrobin, County Mayo. Says, they say the next James Bond will be grey. No time to die. Oh.

From the Dolly Suite by Gabriel Fauré, the little Spanish dance, Le Pas Espagnol, it was the Rarti Sinfonietta, and John Georgiadis was conducting them. And what about bringing the music back home, specifically to the west of Ireland and to Woodbrook?

0: Ah, lovely. Mihalu Sulavoin and his own composition, Woodbrook, evoking the big house in the grand estate where an Englishman went to be tutor. I wrote the book. I think his name was David Thompson, was it? Lovely book, lovely music, lovely relaxing sound of Woodbrook by Mihalu Sulavoin. Time is just gone 11 minutes to 9.
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4: 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Starring Helen George from BBC's Call the Midwife, Freddie Fox and Julian Ovenden, The Times says it's gorgeous and glamorous. High Society is coming to Borthgosh Energy Theatre from October 20th to 24th for 1 week only. 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
0: Yeah, and it's 10 to 9, and it's time to catch up with the traffic news.
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0: Yes, time for us to check it again with Orla. How are you doing?
8: I'm good, how are you?
0: I'm tripping over myself, that's what I'm doing, yeah.
8: I think you need a coffee now, do you?
0: I do.
8: Or a cup of tea.
0: Yeah, coffee, double espresso.
8: Yeah, I'll send one down to you.
0: Please do, that'd be lovely, thank you. What about the roads?
8: We're going to start off in Galway and the Headford Road is slow northbound as you head towards Bohinadrabh. The N28 southbound in Cork will slow you down from the Carrigaline Road junction right up towards the Hilltown turnoff, and there's a short queue in Limerick on each approach to Union Cross. In Dublin, the Grand Canal is heaviest between the Harold's Cross Bridge and Leeson Street. The North Strand Road is slow inbound, starting at Fairview, heading towards the East Wall Road. And finally, in Dublin, the N7 inbound is slow around Junction 4, Rathcoole, where an earlier breakdown has just been cleared. That's your latest traffic and travel news.
0: Thank you, Warner, and we'll chill round it all off at 9:20.
8: We will, for the last one.
0: Thank you.
8: See you later.
0: Thank you. Bye.

0: Oh, case of mistaken identity in that movie, North by Northwest, the main titles there. Bernard Herrmann there in action. Alfred Hitchcock's birthday is today, born on this date in 1899. And when he was 60-odd years of age, he made that movie, North by Northwest. Bernard Herrmann wrote it. John Mosley conducted the Danish National Symphony Orchestra in performing it. Ooh, just wonderful, wonderful music there. Movie music. And speaking of movies and musicals, 18 is along on Saturday at 1 o'clock. Don't forget that. And of course, we got Musically Speaking running here on the programme. And Dennis Toomey has sent me a text saying he's got it right, because it's his favourite musical, the one that we feature in Musically Speaking today. He says, I was at the recent concert version of the National Concert Hall with the National Symphony Orchestra of Ireland. The performance that night was amazing. Very creative use of the tiny space available to the actors. And, of course, sublime music by the orchestra. Thank you, Dennis. Thank you for sharing that. And, of course, you're in the tombola. We're going to have to get the big tombola out, because there's so many correct answers today to our Musically Speaking. Speaking of movies, there's another big birthday today. An actor who, one listener suggests, looks not unlike Alfred Hitchcock. That actor in question is Bert Lahr, who performed in... what was it? Bernard, where did you perform? I'll tell you now. It was in The Wizard of Oz. That's right. He was the lion. Well, the lion, The Wizard of Oz. And it's his birthday today. He was born in... goodness, where has he gone? I'll tell you when this is over, because it's got lost among this, all the entries for Musically Speaking. Anyway, Bert Lahr's birthday today, and here he is singing.
1: Yeah, it's sad, believe me, missy, when you're born to be a sissy without the women five. But I could show my prowess, be a lion, not a mouse, if I only had the nerve. I'm afraid there's no denying I'm just a dandelion, a fate I don't deserve. I'd be brave as a blizzard,
2: I'd be gentle as a lizard,
3: I'd be clever as a gizzard.
4: If the wizard is a wizard, who

the voice of Bert Lahr, who played the Cowardly Lion in The Wizard of Oz. And he was born on this date in 1895. 13th of August, 2 minutes to 9 o'clock in the morning. Here's music by Jules Massenet.

There you go, from Jules Massenet's Le Cid, that's the Castilian dance. The City of Birmingham Symphony Orchestra, Louis Frémaux was conducting them. Le Cid, the opera by Jules Massenet. Well, we were majoring on birthdays just moments ago. Alfred Hitchcock, Bert Lahr, another born on this date, in this case in 1951, the late Dan Fogelberg. Here he is at a minute past nine.

Toots Thielemann there with Somewhere Over the Rainbow, following Longer by Dan Fogelberg. Marty in the Morning with George Hamilton, 10 minutes past 9 o'clock. Let's give this one more spin. Musically speaking, in the goodie bag today, we've two tickets to the concert hall tomorrow night to hear the RTE Concert Orchestra with the concert highlighting Beethoven's Pastoral Symphony. Those two tickets, if you win them, will also get you into the draw tomorrow with all the other winners this week for a pre-concert dinner at the 1900 Bistro in Harcourt Street, which is just adjacent to the National Concert Hall. All you have to do to try and win those tickets and maybe the chance for the pre-concert dinner as well is answer the question, which musical does this little bit of music come from?

by the volume of requests to be included in the draw. That's an easy one. We've got the big tombola out. We'll be spinning it up at 10 to 10, giving you the answer and nominating our winner. All you have to do to be part of it is get the answer right, send it by text to 51554 or by email to marty.lyricfm@rte.ie. And we shall

see if your name is the one that comes out of the hat at 10 to 10. But right now, at 12 minutes past the hour, as Musically Speaking fades into the distance, we have an email from Gerard Griffin. And Gerard says, good morning, George. Would you please say a happy birthday to Septa Joyce from Cara Brown in County Galway? Happy birthday, Septa. Many happy returns. She would love to hear Bette Midler singing The Rose.

words mean I am a truthful man from the land of the palm trees. And before dying, I want to share these poems of my soul. My poems are soft green. My poems are also flaming crimson. My poems are like a wounded fawn seeking refuge in the forest. The last verse says, Con los pobres de la tierra. With the poor people of this earth, I want to share my fate. The streams of the mountains please

0: An American folk trio called the Sandpipers, who released that in 1966, Guantanamera, a song of Cuban solidarity. It is now 20 minutes past 9 o'clock.
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0: Which means it's time for us to catch up with the last of the traffic news for this Thursday morning. How are things now, Orla?
2: It's still very, very busy. So we're going to start off in Dublin, and Gardiner Street is busy inbound, starting at the Railway Street Junction right up towards Beresford Place. The Grand Canal will slow you down between the Ranelagh Bridge and Bagot Street, and the North Strand Road has a queue from Fairview right up towards the East Wall Road Junction. And there's a delay on the Rathfarnham Road heading north at the Dodder Park Road Junction towards Terenure Cross. Elsewhere in Limerick, at Lunkard Street is busy inbound around the Island Road Junction, and there's a delay in Cork on the Wilton Road, that's between the Wilton Roundabout and Dennehy's Cross. And finally in Galway, Bohun the Drab is heaviest eastbound at the Tuam Road Junction. That's your latest traffic and travel news.
0: Thank you very much indeed, Orla. I hope you have a lovely Thursday.
2: You too. Enjoy the rest of the day.
0: You too. Bye.
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0: 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Bye.

0: From the Capriole Suite by the English composer Peter Warnock. He wrote a set of six dances in the Renaissance style, and that was the fifth of them. The Capriole Suite, Peter Warnock's music, played by the Academy of St. Martin in the Fields, and Neville Mariner was conducting them.
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2: The wedding of the year becomes the scandal of the season in the critically acclaimed champagne-fueled rom-com musical High Society, direct from a sellout season in London's West End. Starring Helen George from BBC's Call the Midwife, Freddie Fox and Julian Ovenden, The Times says it's gorgeous and glamorous. High Society is coming to Borthgosh Energy Theatre from October 20th to 24th for 1 week only. 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

Yeah. Cole Porter's song given lots of vim and vigour there in that duet by Roberto Alagna and Jean Reno. Wonderful. I love Paris. And this next one's wonderful too. I get an email here, or is it a text? Matters not. The message got through. Seamus Green, it was a text actually. Please play an 83rd birthday request for my brother Richard, who lives in Clane. He was a great Andy Williams fan, so Moon River would be appropriate. Well then, brother of Seamus Green, that would be Richard Green, 83 today in Clane. Many congratulations.

0: Andy Williams there, specially for Richard. On his birthday, Richard is green in Clane. 83 today. Time now, right, it's 9:30. Time for the news. We say a very good morning to Emma Cunahan in the newsroom.
1: Thank you, George, and good morning from the newsroom. New anti-money laundering rules are set to be introduced as part of a nationwide crackdown. It's aimed at targeting the potential funding of criminal gangs and terrorist organisations through the gambling industry, cryptocurrencies and other routes. The new strategy is designed to prevent criminals, fraudsters and terrorist financiers from exploiting our financial system. The hot, dry summer is costing farmers more than €3 million a day on fodder and feed. Grass growth has stalled and some farmers are now selling cattle to reduce their costs. According to Chagask, farmers in the east and south are moving into full winter feeding mode, while those in South Leinster and East Munster are now on full supplementary feeding. A jury in the United States has awarded $29 million in damages to the family of an Irish United Nations worker who died in a plane crash in 2019. Michael Ryan from Lahinch in County Clare was among 157 people killed when an Ethiopian Airlines flight crashed shortly after takeoff in March 2019. The civil case was brought against Boeing by Mr. Ryan's widow. The case is one of the final remaining civil suits against the aircraft manufacturer following two Boeing 737 MAX crashes in 2018 and 2019, which together claimed 346 lives. New research has found that many prostate cancer patients and their partners are unprepared for the impact of treatment on their sex lives. Around 4,000 men are diagnosed here each year with the cancer, which means about 1 in 7 will be diagnosed with prostate cancer in their lifetime. According to research by the Irish Cancer Society, 6% said the impact of treatment on sexual function was worse or much worse than expected.
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1: Another humid and generally very hot day with variable cloud and some sunny spells. The best of these across the Midlands and East. Highest temperatures of up to 31 degrees. And that's all from the newsroom for now.
0: Thank you very much indeed, Emma. It's 9:33.

And so the night birds fade into the middle distance. Shack Attack, a jazz funk band from the 1980s, getting us into the final half hour of Marty in the Morning with George Hamilton sitting in for Marty on this particular morning, Thursday, the 13th of August. Well, lots of keyboard in there with Shack Attack. Keyboard put to a different kind of use of this by Felix Mendelssohn.

One of Mendelssohn's songs without words. That was the song without words number one in E. It was his sister Fanny Mendelssohn who suggested he entitled his selection of piano pieces Songs Without Words because they were so lyrical. That one there was arranged for viola and piano. James Bailey was the pianist and Timothy Rideau was the viola player. Now, another request here. This is from Aidan O'Connor. Could you please play Galileo by Declan O'Rourke? It's my wife Kay's favourite song and it was our 50th wedding anniversary last Sunday. Congratulations to Kay and to Aidan. This from Aidan to Kay, especially for you.

I suppose on the day after the eclipse, it's fair enough to have a song that's inspired by the father of observational astronomy, Galileo. That was a request, of course, especially for the 50th anniversary of Kay and Aidan O'Connor last Sunday. Declan O'Rourke there and the RTE Concert Orchestra were providing the music on this occasion. They were being conducted by the great David Brophy. Now, it's to the music of Prokofiev we turned out, 9:45.

Ah, Prokofiev's Classical Symphony, his Symphony No. 1 in D, written in the classical style in the early years of the 20th century. Sergei Prokofiev's Symphony No. 1 in D. It was performed by the Bournemouth Symphony Orchestra and Kirill Karabits was conducting them. Now, where are we? Almost 10 to 10. I promised you an answer to this.

0: answer, of course, it was from West Side Story. Leonard Bernstein and Stephen Sondheim. Tom Poland spinning, and out comes a name. But, ooh, there's more than one Mark Daly in here. But the Mark Daly's winner today is Mark Daly from Glenbrae Court in Shank Hill in County Dublin. You have the two tickets to the RT Concert Orchestra concert tomorrow night and the chance of winning dinner for two pre-concert in the 1900 Bistro in Harcourt Street. Well done to the Mark Daly in Shank Hill, who's our musically speaking winner today. He correctly identified West Side Story.
1: Tell myself what's done is done. 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

0: Ah, Vicky Carr fading into the distance. It must be him. Where are we now? It's just coming up to 6 minutes to 10 o'clock.
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0: Ah, yes, music from the great Franz Schubert. That was from his Piano Sonata in A, the third movement, the Scherzo, performed by the great Romanian pianist Radu Lupu. And it brings to an end, Marty, in the morning for this Thursday morning. Thank you very much for your company. Thanks for your enthusiastic participation in Musically Speaking and the other requests and communications that have come our way. Really appreciate that and delighted you're there and enjoyed the tunes. I'll be back on Saturday, Sunday, with the Hamilton Scores from 10. Simon Delaney will be in this chair tomorrow. But right now, coming up to 10 o'clock, it's time for Classical Daytime with Shirley Keane.
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3: Thank you so much indeed, George. And it is indeed Classical Daytime. Shirley Keane sitting in today for Niall Carroll. Now, who gets the honour of starting our 3 hours of glorious music from across the classical repertoire? A young composer, well, only 19, when he wrote his Symphony No. 5, Franz Schubert.

from the Symphony No. 5 in B-flat of Franz Schubert, the fourth movement, played by the Vienna Philharmonic Orchestra with Claudio Bado, our first conductor on the podium today, though I think we'll be calling on him a couple of times throughout the programme. Thursday, the 13th of August, you're so welcome along on this morning's classical daytime. And it is Shirley Keane in for Niall Carroll, 51554, if you'd like to get in touch with us today. And for now, the Vienna Radio Symphony Orchestra take a turn with a little waltz by Teresa Carreño.

And there we had two works for your listening pleasure. First of all, from the Vienna Radio Symphony Orchestra, and Little Waltz by Teresa Carreño. And Irene Delgado Jimenez was the conductor. We followed that with the work of C.P.E. Bach and the third movement of the Flute Concerto in A. The Württemberg Camera Orchestra were joined there by James Galway and Jorge Faber, the conductor. Now, coming up today on Classical Daytime, Rachel Portman on Sounds on Screen at 11 o'clock, and Enrique Granados features, of course, on Five of a Kind on the Midday Spotlight. Music along the way from Fauré, Mozart and Tchaikovsky. And we have quite a few Irish artists in there too. And with that in mind, a really lovely arrangement of I Will Walk With My Love from Saoirse Bodley, performed by Chamber Choir Ireland.

Chamber Choir Ireland, directed there by Paul Hillier, and that was I Will Walk With My Love, and that arrangement by Saoirse Bodley. I do have more gorgeous Irish airs on our programme a little later. Gorgeous version of Donal Óg with soprano Catherine Donnelly coming up after 11. But right now, the second movement of Bohemian-born Johann Baptist Neruda's Trumpet Concerto in E-flat.

0: There you had the Bremen Chamber Philharmonic with Thomas Klug, their leader, Alison Balsam, the soloist for the second movement of the Trumpet Concerto in E flat of Johann Baptist Neruda. And to fellow Czech composer, also from the Bohemian area, though a 19th century composer, probably far better known in his own life and for posterity than Neruda, Antonín Dvořák. After the break, we have the fourth movement from the Symphony No. 9 in E minor.
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0: And there you had it, the fourth movement of the Symphony No. 9 in E minor from The New World by Antonín Dvořák. The Chicago Symphony Orchestra conducted with gusto by Carlo Maria Giulini. And it's 22 minutes to 11. 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Shirley Keane in for Niall Carroll with a little more, well, a touch of peace and paradise coming your way in just a few moments' time.
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From the Requiem of Gabriel Fauré in Paradisum, such a serene, comforting work for a Requiem Mass. And in Paradisum, usually sung at the end of the Mass for the procession. So beautifully, beautifully performed there by Ensemble Musique Oblique, La Chapelle Royale and Les Petits Chanteurs de Saint-Louis, all conducted by Philippe Hervège. Let's not break the mood, though the work of Satie is a little more unorthodox.

0: John Williams with the Boston Pops Orchestra, Gymnopédie number 1 of Erik Satie, and a movement from the Violin Concerto, now in D of Tchaikovsky, the Canzonetta, coming up just after this.
1: I love that you always want to be with me, and I know you'll follow me. Even if I move to the other end of the country.
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3: Hailed as a symbol of resilience, the renowned Ukrainian Freedom Orchestra returns to the National Concert Hall on August 22nd. Led by conductor Kerry Lynn Wilson, they perform works by Froliak, Mahler and Beethoven's exhilarating Symphony No. 7, offering a powerful sense of unity of hope for the opening concert of the NCH's cultural programme for Ireland's presidency of the European Union. Tickets from €15. Book now at nch.ie.

the second movement of the Violin Concerto in D of Tchaikovsky. Kyung Hwa Chung with the London Symphony Orchestra, conducted by Andre Previn. And it's almost time for our soundtrack moment and sounds on screen. Music provided by Rachel Portman for The War of the Buttons, which was filmed here in Ireland. That's coming up in a few minutes' time as Haydn takes us almost to 11 and the first movement of the string quartet in D, played by the Johannes String Quartet.

Which team do you root for, the voices or the instruments? This Sunday on Vox Nostra, I'm playing referee as voices and instruments pull music in different directions, with Marais, Da Milano, Porpora, Compère, and De Vert wearing the jerseys this week. Join me, Vlad Smirshkevich, for 3 hours of musical discovery and some good fun on the early music field. Sunday morning from 7 to 10 a.m. on RTE Lyric FM.

And that arrangement of Rachel Portman's score from the War of the Buttons, arranged by Sacha Putnam. And it was a film based on the French novel La Guerre des Boutons by Louis Pergaud. And then given an Irish feel, created for film and set in County Cork in the 1960s. Filmed in location in Cork back in the 1990s. And that are sounds on screen for today on Classical Daytime. One more tomorrow, and we may even have some more film scores throughout our programme today and tomorrow. Do check it out. For now, the work of Germain Taillefer and the first movement of her concertino for harp.

such a mesmerizing work. The Allegretto there from the Concertino for Harp and Orchestra by Germain Taillefer. The Women's Philharmonic Orchestra were conducted by Joanna Falletta and the harpist was Gillian Bennett. And a little closer to home now with a beautiful, beautiful collaboration between soprano Catherine Donnelly and composer Luke Byrne of an old Donegal song, Donal Óg. Catherine Donnelly is from Newry and her family life growing up was steeped in traditional Irish music. Her mum in particular introducing her to a lot of the old Irish songs.

And Catherine later trained in classical voice and opera and regularly performs now with many of Ireland's opera companies. Luke Byrne, for all his good Irish name, is from Australia, but any chance he gets, he loves to head over to this side of the world. And they worked together on Luke's opera, The Ballybruff Trilogy, here in Limerick in 2024. And he was delighted to hear some of these old songs. And they found time lately to get together and record some of them, as they had always hoped to do. Now, Luke says that their recordings are not intended to be arrangements such as Britten's recordings are arrangements of old Moor melodies. The piano part is just there to lightly frame these songs, which, he says, require no further adornment. And I totally agree.

0: Oh, Donal Óg with Many an Empty Promise for that poor young girl, and beautifully brought to us from Catherine Donnelly and Luke Byrne at the piano. I believe Augusta Gregory was credited with rescuing that song many, many years ago and noting down and translating Donal Óg. And we have lots more beautiful songs to come and music to come here on Classical Daytime. It's just 20 past 11. Shirley Keane with you for the next hour and a bit as we dip back into the classical realms. Coming up in just a moment, Val Teufel, Emile Val Teufel's Acclamation Waltz. And as we head towards midday, and our Five of a Kind coming up with more music from Enrique Granados. Don't go too far, and I hope you'll enjoy the Acclamation Waltz in just a few moments' time.
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0: the acclamation was of Emile Valteufel, who enjoyed a friendly rivalry with Johann Strauss the Younger. And there the Monte Carlo Philharmonic Orchestra and the conductor Willy Boskowski. And a track now by Ravel, Maurice Ravel, from his Le Tombeau du Couperin. And a little bit like Germain Taillefer a little earlier, he very much wanted to focus on the positive, on the good in his music, in particular when paying tribute to friends of his who had died in the First World War. And he certainly did that with Le Tombeau du Couperin. And we have the Rigaudon. It is just coming up in a moment's time.
1: 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Stunning choral works performed by Polyphony and Voces 8, Irish tunes from The Gloaming and Muireann na gCaoimh, and great numbers too from Nina Simone, Nick Cave, Kate Bush, Annie Lennox and Samara Joy. 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

0: What a lovely sprightly piece there by Tommaso Albinoni, and the concerto number 3 in B flat for oboe, strings and continuo, and that lovely first movement brought to us by Heinz Holliger and I Musici. So the piece before that then was of course by Maurice Ravel. It was his Rigaudon from Le Tombeau du Couperin, and the work there performed for us by, and I've lost my note, there they go, and it was Lionel Branger with the Tonhall Orchestra of Zurich. Now, coming up after a very quick break here on Classical Daytime, it's a music by Franz Lehár from his Suite de Danse with the Berlin Radio Symphony Orchestra and Mihail Yurovsky conducting.
1: Let's begin by placing a piece of gum in your mouth. Now chew. 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You consider frolicking. 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You give it a try anyway. Chew. 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Chewing while frolicking is kind of your thing now. Extra gum. Chew good.
2: At Tesco, our colleagues love to pass on helpful advice to our customers, and this one goes out to you. The farmers, the drivers, the golfers, the cyclists, and the people who just like wearing t-shirts. Good news. Tesco have covered the price of the VAT on our own brand SPF range to make protecting yourself from the sun more affordable. No longer will your arm be a different shade to the rest of your body. That's just one of many little helps we love to bring you. Tesco.

by Franz Lehár, Suite de Danse, played by the Berlin Radio Symphony Orchestra. In just about 14 minutes' time, it'll be time for our midday five of a kind. Enrique Granados, as we begin, as we come towards the end of the week and all our dip into the music of Granados, we hear his fantastic showcase piece and winning piece, the Allegro de Concierto at midday. For now, it's the work of Hummel, and Jaco Luoma joins the Tapiola Sinfonietta for the Bassoon Concerto in F.

0: the first movement of Bassoon Concerto in F of Hummel, Jaakko Luoma, with the Tapiola Sinfonietta there. And that brings us almost to midday. We're back in just a moment with Five of a Kind.
1: 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Enjoy the sparkling comedy of Mozart's The Marriage of Figaro from Glyndebourne and the champagne-soaked delight of Die Fledermaus from Vienna. Prepare to be captivated by the passion of Gounod's Faust from Covent Garden, the grandeur of Bellini's Norma from La Scala, Milan, and the enchanting beauty of Lakme from Slovenia. We'll also bring you the tragedy of Verdi's Rigoletto and the scandalous exploits of Mozart's Don Giovanni from Munich. Opera's greatest stories, unforgettable voices, and spectacular performances. All on Opera Night with me, Paul Herriot, Saturday evenings from 7, here on RTE Lyric FM.
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0: And it's great to have your company here on Lyric and Classical Daytime. Shirley Keane in this week for Niall Carroll and bringing you Five of a Kind. We're just

coming up on Midday. I think we can get started with our next choice from Enrique Granados, who features all this week on Five of a Kind. And our choice of work today, his virtuosic work for piano, Allegro the Concierto. He spent a number of years in Paris studying, and then when he returned to Spain in 1889, he got to work making a living as a pianist and teacher, and he produced his first opera in that time. But he won a national competition in 1903 with this piece that we're about to hear, and that's when he really began to garner notice as a composer. 500 pesetas were offered for the best concert Allegro for piano, and Granados was the almost unanimous winner. A certain Manuel de Falla had also entered the same competition, and he got an honourable mention. But let's hear this work by Granados, the Allegro, the Concierto, and Garrick Olsen is the pianist.

And the winner is Enrique Granados. And we can see why with a gorgeous Allegro, the concierto, the 500 pesetas was a lot of money in those days. And that was performed by Garrick Olson. I'm sure he was delighted with the win. Our composer of the week, Enrique Granados. Our final one tomorrow, midday on Classical Daytime from Granados on Classical Daytime. Do join us for that. But we still have plenty of music to come here in the next 40 minutes or so. It's just 8 minutes past 12. So do join us. We'll continue on our way with some Bach and the first movement of the gorgeous Brandenburg Concerto number 4.

0: A recorder featuring quite beautifully there in the first movement of Brandenburg Concerto No. 4 by Johann Sebastian Bach. The Concerto Italiano were brought us that, conducted by Rinaldo Alessandrini. And in just a moment, well, something a little more contemporary sounding, not quite recorder-like, but I guess it was somewhere there related. It's for saxophone, the Concerto for Saxophone by Michael Kamen. The third movement coming your way in just a moment.
1: Folk music is the sound of inclusivity, an invitation to come together, to sing and dance and find the familiar in each other's experiences, whatever the language or culture might be. Songs to the Stranger with me, Brian McGlynn, Sundays at 6 on RTE Lyric FM.

Amy Dixon, the saxophonist there with the Melbourne Symphony Orchestra, conducted by Benjamin Northey. And that third movement from the Concerto for Saxophone by Michael Kamen. As we linger now, oh yes, with mischievous intent in Mozart's Le Nozze di Figaro, Susanna pretends to be the Countess in a very convoluted third act of Le Nozze in order to trick her husband, the Count. But Susanna sings of how she is waiting for love in the trees, knowing her new husband Figaro can hear. You keeping up? And knowing, too, that she is making him jealous. I'll tell you, folks, Love Island wouldn't get a look in with the games we play in opera. Sylvia McNair is Susanna with the Vienna Philharmonic Orchestra, conducted by Claudio Abbado, for De Vieni Non Tardar.

Sylvia McNair doing a very good job as Susanna, making Figaro jealous with De Vieni Non Tardar from The Marriage of Figaro by Mozart.

Music won the cause. Indeed, it invariably does. And with it, and the many rend the skies there from Alexander's Feast, based on the Dryden poem. And therefore, from then on, Handel began to move to working in English text very successfully. The many rend the skies, performed by the English Chamber Orchestra, the choir of King's College, Cambridge, conducted by Philip Ledger. And of course, the very famous Hall of the Mountain King just before that, from the Peer Gynt Suite number one of Edvard Grieg, played by the BBC Scottish Symphony Orchestra. And of course, it's let me just give you a heads up about the full score coming up in 25 minutes or there about 1 o'clock. Liz Nolan here with the full score and taking you through the afternoon of great masterworks and more. Of course, a live concert recording from the West Wicklow Chamber Music Festival and the Bechstein Trio playing music by Beethoven, Mendelssohn and Brahms this afternoon. The Allegretto for Piano Trio in B-flat major of Beethoven. The Piano Trio number one in D minor of Mendelssohn and

0: Brahms Piano Trio No. 1 in B major. That coming up this afternoon with Liz Nolan on The Full Score. I do hope you can stay with me for the next few minutes before I hand over to Liz, and I hope you'll enjoy a wonderful afternoon listening to The Full Score with Liz this afternoon on Lyric.
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conducting, Leonard Bernstein was conducting the Los Angeles Philharmonic Orchestra there. And of course, it was the Adagio for Strings by Samuel Barber, taken from the Quartet in B minor, his Opus 11, which he composed in 1936. Arturo Toscanini was captivated by that second movement. It was he who asked Barber to arrange it for string orchestra, and then Toscanini premiered it live on radio with the NBC Symphony, and the rest, as they say, is history. And you can catch a little bit of music-making history as Ambient Orbit comes live from Kilkenny Arts Festival this evening, 9 o'clock. I think it might be sold out, but you can catch it here with the Ambient Orbit team, Anya Gallagher and Peter Curtin. And they'll be joined by a number of musicians who will respond to the mix of environmental field recordings, and that'll all happen live at Roth House, that 16th century merchant's townhouse in the middle of Kilkenny City, all part of the Kilkenny Arts Festival. I believe they'll be joined by Rhiannon Giddens and Newell Tumba, just some of the musicians joining Ambient Orbit tonight, 9 o'clock, and you can catch it here live on RTE Lyric FM. We're off to Aix-les-Bains. We're going to take a little bit of the waters with Offenbach.

0: Well, the waters must have worked for Offenbach as he wrote a lovely souvenir waltz for the town of Aix-les-Bains, and that was played by the Gulbenkian Orchestra. We have time for one more piece of music today on Classical Daytime before we hand over to Liz Nolan for the full score. Coming up in just a moment, the overture to Verdi's The Force of Destiny.
1: From Christopher Nolan.
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1: 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Staggering, spectacular, and soul-rattling.
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4: 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The wedding of the year becomes the scandal of the season in the critically acclaimed champagne-fueled rom-com musical High Society, direct from a sellout season in London's West End. Starring Helen George from BBC's Call the Midwife, Freddie Fox and Julian Ovenden, The Times says it's gorgeous and glamorous. High Society is coming to Borthgosh Energy Theatre from October 20th to 24th for 1 week only. 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

0: The overture from Giuseppe Verdi's The Force of Destiny, always shortened in Italy to La Forza. If you're in a theatre, it's considered unlucky to say the whole title. Shh, a bit like the Scottish play. But that lovely version of the overture brought to us by the Royal Philharmonic Orchestra, featuring Emma Johnson on clarinet, conducted by Julian Reynolds. That's it for today on Classical Daytime from me, Shirley Keane. Thank you so much for your company. My final one of my little stint in for Niall Carroll tomorrow, 10 till 1 Friday, here on RTE Lyric FM. And of course, a wonderful afternoon coming up in the company of Liz Nolan on The Full Score. Stay with us. Liz will be here in just a moment. Have a great afternoon.
1: Simon Delaney here with an invitation to join me every Sunday afternoon for an array of musical delights. A mix of jazz, classical, stage and screen favourites with a little chat and crack thrown in. So tune in this and every weekend for Sunday Afternoon with Simon Delaney from 1 p.m.

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1: On a bridge of masterworks in live concert recordings. Oh, happy we. Let's crack on with a complete classical experience. A Thursday full score. Liz here with you indeed. And we'll start, as we mean to go on, in resplendent form with the music of Restoration Meister Jeremiah Clarke from his Ode on the Death of Henry Purcell, that Orpheus Britannicus, as he'd be monikered, this, the Mighty Overture.

part of a musical eulogy to the greatest of British Baroque composers, Purcell. The overture to his Ode on the Death of Henry Purcell by Jeremiah Clarke. Ensemble, Le Poème Harmonique, conducted by Vincent Dumestre, throwing down the gauntlet for a Thursday full score here on RTE Lyric FM, where only the best will do. Liz Nolan here, so glad you can join us as we've wonderful masterworks in store and such a concert. Indeed, we're off to my home county of Wicklow for today's offering. A personal pleasure and an all-round privilege as we get to drop in on the exceptional West Wicklow Festival. From its roster of top-notch performances, we hear the Bechstein Trio, as they'll present works of German Romanticism, Mendelssohn's expansive piano trio number one,

is B minor trio by Johannes Brahms and an irresistible morsel from Beethoven in his Allegretto for piano trio. Just extraordinary artistry and a beautiful repertoire too. That's our full score concert from the West Wicklow Festival. But for now, let's keep with all things resplendent. Oh yes, staying in merry old England, and a composer hailed as a successor to Purcell, among his other plaudits, 20th century maestro Benjamin Britten. From his song cycle Serenade for Tenor, Horn and Strings, this a brilliant evocation of the last rays of the day in Nocturne.

0: Oh, just so pliant and full of verve. That the fourth movement of her 2006 work, Photography, by British master of the King's Music, the Belize-born composer Errolyn Wallen. Music conceived through the impact that looking at various collages of photography had on her, the kind of the musical reception of the visual. Nicholas Koch conducting the Orchestra X, and before that, The Dying of the Light, evoked in Nocturne, third movement of his Serenade for Tenor Horn and Strings by Benjamin Britten, tenor Alan Clayton with the Aldeburgh Strings, and fantastic French hornist Richard Watkins. It's all on the full score, RTE Lyric FM, 13 minutes past one, where we're only getting going with a complete classical experience. And today, actually, personally, marks a very special day, because over the years, it's been my great privilege to mark this day by wishing a happy birthday to one of our younger listeners who has now hit his 21st year. And this is Mr. Daniel Ahern, who's in Hollystown in Dublin. And from when Daniel was a little boy, his parents, Patrick and Ethna Lawless, would always get in touch to wish him the best happy birthday, and also to Daniel's parents, Yvette and Michael. Sadly, Patrick is no longer with us, much missed and always loved by those around him. But Ethna, Daniel's granny, has sent in her annual reminder about Daniel Ahern's birthday. Daniel, I hope you have the best day ahead of you. Congratulations from all the Full Score team. It's always been such an absolute pleasure to have your company on the show, and I'm sure your parents, Yvette and Michael, are so very proud. And needless to say, Daniel, your granny Ethna sends all her love in the world and all her pride in you. So congratulations to Mr. Daniel Ahern, 21. Wow. And hope it's the best day for you. All the best music on RTE Lyric FM with the time approaching a quarter past one. We're back in just a moment with a lyrical turn from Ray Vaughan Williams.
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4: This Saturday afternoon, music from The King's Speech and The King and I. We'll meet with a couple of princes in Stephen Sondheim's Into the Woods, Robert De Niro in Taxi Driver, scored by Bernard Herrmann, and Robert Redford in Out of Africa, scored by John Barry. 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

One for all the double reed buffs among us, that a Rondo Pastoral, the first movement of his lovely Concerto for Oboe and Strings by Ray Vaughan Williams. Music tinged with that beautiful sheen of elegy and lyricism that marks so many of his works. Oboist Nancy Ambrose King with the Janáček Philharmonic Orchestra, conducted by Jeremy Swerling, in that recording. And it's all part of a Thursday full score here on RTE Lyric FM, where we serve up the best in classical music. Liz Nolan here, and it's such a gorgeous concert on the way, celebrating one of Ireland's major classical platforms, the fabulous West Wicklow Festival, and a performance from its most recent iteration, where the internationally renowned Bechstein Trio step up with a fabulous programme of German Romanticism. We'll hear Mendelssohn's Piano Trio No. 1 in D minor, his Piano Trio No. 1, which Brahms worked at either end of his career, so an early and a late work, and by Beethoven, a little morceau in his Allegretto for Piano Trio in B-flat. It's just such a lovable programme and so splendid too. Our full score concert, and it's coming up in the not too distant. But for now, let's pick

A man who'd put you off the concept of marriage for good and all, in addition to his other claims for fame. But gosh, he could write a tune that the Tudor monarch Henry VIII and his heir passed time in good company. A great arrangement by Mogens Andresen and performed by Royal Danish Brass. And before that, a musician to Henry's daughter, Elizabeth I of England, William Byrd, and his exquisite Ave Verum Corpus, as performed by English a cappella group Stile Antico. Just love their performance. It's all here on RTE Lyric FM, the full score, where our concert awaits in just a moment with the Bechstein Trio performing at the West Wicklow Festival. But before that, one more from Cool Britannia. Let's hear from a composer of today, Cecilia McDowell, and this, Subject to the Weather.

0: McDowell, her work Subject to the Weather for Wind Quintet, inspired by the Welsh folk song The Blackbird and the Wesley's hymn tune Aurelia, a little evocation of rural life, as performed by the ensemble Perpetuo. And it's part of the full score this Thursday here on RTE Lyric FM, 19 minutes to 2. It's Liz Nolan here, and we're back in just a moment with today's concert.
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2: 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Starring Helen George from BBC's Call the Midwife, Freddie Fox and Julian Ovenden, The Times says it's gorgeous and glamorous. 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

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We are broadcasting with so much style from our home base here in beautiful Limerick City. And it's Liz Nolan here on The Full Score. A great pleasure to have your company. In terms of gorgeous locales, we are really outdoing ourselves on The Score, as today brings us a slice of heaven in the surrounds of Rusborough House, Blessington, seen for the annual West Wicklow Festival, a platform for some of Europe's finest musical talent in a range of chamber concerts and recital. Last year, the Fest welcomed 24-carat caliber in the arrival of the Bechstein Piano Trio, a relatively new ensemble made up of three world-renowned talents. Pianist Emmanuel Depax, violinist Priya Mitchell and cellist Guy Johnson first joined forces at an event to mark the opening of London's Bechstein Hall, a showroom for that hallowed piano manufacturer. And since that happy meeting, they've continued from strength to strength as a trio of the most ferocious brilliance and empathy. In this recital, the Bechsteins take on the arc of German Romanticism, so to speak, finishing with a work which bookended the career of Brahms, his Piano Trio No. 1. While from Mendelssohn, there's the first of his two piano trios, a glorious outing for piano in particular, with the extended scope of its role. But we'll begin with Beethoven, that rock and roll titan who put the Riz into the burgeoning romantic era. But in this piece, it's more like Beethoven, the fusspot uncle, urging the kids to practice. No, that's not how I'd have ever seen him either. Well, the work in question is an allegretto for piano trio, a five-minute little vignette that Beethoven put together while on a jaunt to a spa town in 1812. He was actually on his way to visit the home of Antonie Brentano, this gorgeous noblewoman and arts philanthropist who, it's conjectured, may have been Beethoven's immortal beloved, the subject of his passionate correspondence and the avowed love of his life. Anyway, one of Antonie's children was Maximiliane, this 10-year-old girl who, much like myself at that age, was somewhat undermotivated when it came to practicing the alto piano. This delicious allegretto, we believe, was Beethoven's bid to spur on Maximilian's efforts and presumably to score a few brownie points with her mama. Well, let's hear. With Beethoven's

Such a cajoling beauty, composed for a very lucky little 10-year-old girl. Beethoven's Allegretto for Piano Trio in B-flat, taken up by the Bechstein Piano Trio, Emmanuel Depax, Priya Mitchell and Guy Johnson. A live recording from the West Wicklow Festival, a performance which actually took place just last May, not last year, so sorry about that. Sure, if we were completely perfect, wouldn't life be so boring? It's the Full Score, RTE Lyric FM, this Thursday, where very close to perfection is this fabulous recital, as we'll press on. And from Beethoven, our next music brings us to his polar opposite in terms of pop culture profile. And in fairness, posterity has always nursed a bit of a prejudice against Felix Mendelssohn because, it's protested, he always had things so easy. Born rich and handsome, while Beethoven grappled with an abusive parent and, well, a deficit in the looks-maxing department. And while Beethoven railed against the fates, cursed by deafness and insecurity, our happy Felix really did seem to waft through life, fated by royalty, heaped with honours, tossing off masterworks with a casual aplomb. Now, of course, there was an awful lot more to it than that. For example, Beethoven never had to cope with the generational anti-Semitism levelled at Mendelssohn and his family, and we hear little about the chronic overwork and stress heaped on Felix and on his sister, the exacting schedules they followed from the youngest age, and his premature death from overwork in his mid-30s. Anyway, a wild sidebar there, I know, as a preamble to this work, but I always get a bit annoyed at this slight tendency to dismiss Mendelssohn as too glib or whatever. I mean, on this show, we know better, am I right? Well, Mendelssohn's first piano trio. Now, this was 7 years in gestation, making its appearance in 1839 to wild success, shooting right up there alongside his octet in terms of popularity. He'd been particularly hooked by the idea of increasing the range of the piano within the trio form, giving it a larger sphere of expression in its dynamic with violin and cello. And indeed, Mendelssohn was so committed to this that he rewrote the entire piano part before he'd sign off on the trio. The four movement work, it's trademark Mendelssohn. The drama and discipline of its first movement, the song without words of the second, the fire sparks and mist of its third scherzo, and then the driving energy of the finale. No wonder it has such a following. In a review, Robert Schumann declared Mendelssohn to be the Mozart of the 19th century, the brightest musician who most clearly understands the contradictions of the age and is the first to reconcile them. Wow, what a fascinating remark. Anyway, we're in good hands with Mendelssohn's Piano Trio No. 1 in D minor, the Bechstein Trio. From the West Wicklow Festival, it's our Full Score concert.

0: Ah, what a work, what a performance by Felix Mendelssohn, his piano trio number 1 in D minor, as performed by the Bechstein Trio, pianist Emmanuel Depax, violinist Priya Mitchell and cellist Guy Johnson, in their performance earlier this year at the West Wicklow Festival in Blessington, County Wicklow. Actually, there is another lovely story about the Mendelssohn Trio I forgot to tell you earlier. It was the great violinist Josef Joachim who recalled a performance that he gave with Mendelssohn at the piano of this particular trio. And anyway, they all turned up on the day, and Mendelssohn discovered that he'd forgotten his score. And he said, oh, why not someone just put up a book of something, anything, any kind of book on my piano stand? Someone turn a page every now and again, and it would look as if I'm reading from the score, so no one will know I know it by heart. That, my friends, is unassuming genius. In any case, unassuming genius abounding in this fabulous Bechstein Trio concert from West Wicklow, and we will be returning to it in just a moment's time with Brahms and his piano trio number 1. Time now at 25 minutes past 2, and you are tuned to the full score here on RTE Lyric FM.
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0: and Chopin's Second with new principal conductor Alexander Shelley and Nobuyuki Tsuji. 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
2: And a big hooray for Thursday Masterworks, of which we have plenty on today's show. Thanks for tuning in. Let's get back to today's concert with world-renowned Bechstein Trio and their performance at the West Wicklow Festival last May. And for the final work in this programme, it's Brahms and his Piano Trio No. 1 in B. A product, which I mentioned earlier, of both the outset and of the close of Brahms's composing arc. Now, before we get into that, one thing to keep in mind here is that Brahms was perhaps one of the most ferocious self-critics in the history of music. And believe me, that's saying a lot. For all the works we have of his, there were hundreds more, many of them complete works which just ended up in the fire. This rigor was probably only fueled by Robert Schumann, Brahms's early champion, who just thought the world of him. And at the outset of the younger man's career, Schumann proclaimed to the world that this was music's great white hope. Now, obviously, Schumann meant only the best, but poor Brahms was horrified and half paralyzed by all the expectation this heaped on him. This B major trio would be his first chamber work, published at the age of 21 and gifted with, another generous piano roll for Brahms himself to display his talents. So far, so good. But then, cut to 35 years later, and we have a big beardy Brahms at the apex of his stature as one of the greatest romantic masters. In fact, Brahms was getting ready to officially retire from composing when he unexpectedly returned to this early gem and set to revise it. He told friends, "I didn't provide it with a new wig, just combed and arranged its hair a little." God, his sense of humour. It was typical Brahms understatement, by the way. In fact, he shortened the score by about a third, streamlining and honing its structure. First movement remains the longest, though, nearly half the length of the entire work. This singing introduction, for piano, then cello, then finally joined by violin for this unfolding narrative of drama and passion. Second scherzo movement treads this relentless march, contrasted by the almost weightless gossamer of the third adagio, the slow movement, while the finale gusts away in this fiery sweep. A song of innocence and experience, if you like, crafted and refined at either end of Brahms's career, his B major piano trio No. 1, Opus 8, performed here by the Bechstein Trio. A live recording from the West Wicklow Festival, it's our full score concert.

0: Oh, wow. Such ardent splendor. What a performance of Johannes Brahms' Piano Trio No. 1 in B, Opus 8 with the Bechstein Trio. Emmanuel Depax, pianist, violinist Priya Mitchell and cellist Guy Johnson. Three of the best. And that a live recording of a performance that they gave last May at the renowned West Wicklow Festival in beautiful Blessington, County Wicklow. And it's all here on RTE Lyric FM, where we're just privileged to feature marvellous performance from leading Irish platforms and indeed great Irish artistry, and that from all over the world. 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It's Liz Nolan here, noodling towards 3:08 this Thursday, and we're back in just a moment with more Masterworks.
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All the best music, all of the time. Not that we like to boast, but it has to be said. You're with the Full Score this Thursday. Liz Nolan here, and I do hope you enjoy today's concert from the West Wicklow Festival. A really special occasion to get to hear the Bechstein Trio in a live recording and such a gorgeous programme of German romantics. Anyway, looking ahead to next Monday, and you won't be disappointed, an EBU live recording, we get to catch up with one of the great period practitioners of today, the organist and conductor Ton Koopman, as the Dutch artist joins forces with the Frankfurt Radio Symphony Orchestra for a lovely programme. There's a Music of Handel, his Concerto Grosso in G and Concerto a Due Cori, number 1 in B flat. Oh, fun. Also by Haydn, there's a pairing, his Double Concerto for Violin and Organ in F and his Symphony number 80 as well. A beautiful blending of high baroque plus Haydn, the man, I guess, who could lay claim to both early classical and high classical as well. It's going to be just beautiful. That's next Monday's Full Score concert in EBU live recording. But for now, what to play, what to play? Well, taking our cue from Johannes Brahms and his tastes in music, I thought we might turn to the BFF of Brahms, whose music he always wanted to be able to compose. And this, no less a figure than the Waltz King himself, Johann Strauss II. Let's turn to one of his biggest successes, the overture to his operetta Die Fledermaus.

Unleash the Champers. Ah, yes. What else but the overture to his operetta of Fizz and Fun, Die Fledermaus by Johann Strauss II, the Vienna Philharmonic Orchestra, conducted by Andre Previn in that recording. 20 past three. Hope you're having fun. It's the full score here on RTE Lyric FM. And looking to great orchestral music, let's hearken one of our own, the RTE Concert Orchestra, who tomorrow night are set to perform at the National Concert Hall in a simply beautiful program set on country or pastoral themes. Guest maestro Swan van Rechem helms the occasion, as we'll hear the overture to Mendelssohn's A Midsummer Night's Dream by Emmanuel Chabrier, that joker of the French establishment, his Suite Pastorale, and the program ends with Beethoven's mighty Symphony No. 6, the Pastoral, his paean to the world of nature. It's going to be just beautiful. Do try to get to it if you can. Booking, go to nch.ie for the National Concert Hall. That's our own RTE Concert Orchestra, conductor Swan van Rechem, Beethoven's Pastoral Symphony and more, 7:30 p.m. tomorrow night. Well, for now, let's stay with all things Straussian, turning from Johann II to his namesake, Richard Strauss, and from his last great masterwork, his Vier letzte Lieder, the four last songs, crafted, as were so many of his vocal works, as a love letter to his wife, the soprano Paulina von Anna, as they prepared to leave this world and to journey on to the next, two lovers ardent in hope and longing. From the second, we think it's the second of the four last songs, September, this is the great soprano Jessie Norman.

the ineffable beauty of his clarinet concerto in a late masterwork by Mozart, and its second adagio movement taken up by soloist Alessandro Carbonari with the Orchestra Mozart, conducted by the late great Claudio Abbado, which followed on from the music of Richard Strauss and from his four last songs, September. Jessie Norman, that iconic soprano with the Gewandhaus Orchestra of Leipzig, conducted by Kurt Mazur. It's RTE Lyric FM's full score this Thursday, 26 minutes to 4. How to follow Mozart? Well, I guess we can't really. But let's go to one of his disciples who hailed Mozart as a musical Christ. This Tchaikovsky, and from his first ballet, Swan Lake, a cheeky little turn in The Dance of the Cygnets.

0: Such a beautiful, innocent sound. That titled Praise Mary from Your Heart, one of 12 songs in praise of the Holy Virgin Mary. Music of Estonian composer Urmas Sisaskan, performed by the Tallinn Boys Choir, conducted by Lydia Rahula. And it followed on from The Dance of the Little Swans, more youngsters, that from Tchaikovsky's Swan Lake, of course. The London Symphony Orchestra, conducted by Andrei Previn. Again, I've got a fierce taste for them at the moment, I have to confess. It's all here on The Full Score, RTE Lyric FM, with the time breezing towards 20 minutes to 4. How lovely to hear from Joe, who's on the way to Newport in Mayo and wants to send all his love to his beautiful wife, Marianne. So Marianne, the very best to you in day and much love from your husband, Joe, who really loved the pairing of the Richard Strauss and the Mozart, A Match Made in Heaven. Oh, delighted you think so, Joe. It's very hard to go wrong with masterworks of that calibre. Anyway, safe travels to you, Joe, and thanks for the text indeed. 51554 is our text on The Full Score, should you fancy getting in touch. For those who are truly adventurous and happen to be navigating social media, well, you can find me there. I'm on Instagram, Facebook, Blue Sky and Threads, I think, yep. You can find me at Liz Lyric FM. More great music coming up in just a moment on The Full Score. We'll hear from an Italian composer who made his way all the way to St. Petersburg.
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Strike a pose with that, why don't you? Finely tuned march from his opera Alceste, that by 18th century German composer Hermann Raupach, who made his way to the court of St. Petersburg, which was establishing itself as a cultural centre to vie with Western capitals. And he became the Kapellmeister, the master of music at that court, presenting what would be the second Russian opera and a slew of other works. Anyway, Diego Fasolis conducting Ibar Kisti in That Little Turn, and it's part of the music on The Full Score this Thursday, where I do hope you can stay tuned tomorrow, or rather this very evening here on RTE Lyric FM, as it's going to be a fantastic broadcast taking place from 9 to 11pm. This ambient orbit, the marvellous exploratory sonic adventure that is presented, or rather produced, by Peter Curtin and Anya Gallagher. And tonight it's coming live from Kilkenny Arts Festival, starring terrific musicians Rhiannon Giddens, Ulton O'Brien, Becky Nehalaha, and Niwel Tsumbu, who will be responding live to create an immersive soundscape that represents the richness of the Kilkenny Arts Festival, with environmental field recordings and the music merging into this dynamic whole. It's going to be taking place at Roth House in the heart of Kilkenny City. That's Ambient Orbit at the Kilkenny Arts Festival, 9 to 11pm. It's broadcasting live tonight here on RTE Lyric FM. So do keep both ears peeled for that. For now, having made our way up to the Baltics, let's hop over the River Neva, or, well, I'm not sure of the geography, but let's make our way to Finland in any case, home of the great composer Aino Juhani Rautavaara, who shortly before his death crafted a pair of works for the great American violinist Hilary Hahn, who's just wonderful, so cool. Anyway, we hear the second of these serenades with a poignant title, Pour la vie, or For Life.

Words which evoke the strange artifice and transience of our own lives. That, of course, Prospero's great speech from Shakespeare's The Tempest. The Cloud-Capped Towers, as set to music by Finnish choral composer Jaakko Mäntyjärvi. There with the Phoenix Bach Choir, conducted by Charles Bruffy. And it followed on from Mäntyjärvi's compatriot, Aino Juhani Rautavaara, and his late work, in fact, the last before he died, his Serenade No. 2, Pour la Vie, For Life. Hilary Hand, violinist with l'Orchestre Philharmonique de Radio France, conducted by Miko Frank. And it's all here on the Full Score, RTE Lyric FM. One more fabulous Finn before we take our final bow. Let's hear from Jean Sibelius.

0: Ah, such a tease. Who'd have thought the mighty Jean Sibelius could be so much fun in that little rondino, one of his five pieces, taken up by cellist Mats Lidstrom with Bengt Forsberger at the piano. And that's all the music for this week on The Full Score. It's Liz Nolan here. Thanks so much for your company. Hope you can tune in from 1 p.m. on Monday for more of the complete classical experience. On the way, it's Lorcan Murray's Classic Drive.
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3: The wedding of the year becomes the scandal of the season in the critically acclaimed champagne-fueled rom-com musical High Society, direct from a sell-out season in London's West End. 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
1: Well, thank you very much to Liz. Hello there. Good afternoon to you.

And some Rimsky-Korsakov to get us underway then for this Thursday's Classic Drive, August 13th, 26 degrees. Sure, what more could we ask for? Welcome on board.

0: Jean-Baptiste Sanai's bassoon sonata, that Allegro Spiritoso. We know that only too well. I love digging it out from time to time with Lawrence Perkins and the New London Orchestra with Ronald Corp conducting. Just coming up to 7 minutes now past 4 o'clock. By the way, if you want to get in touch, maybe you're basking in the sunshine somewhere and taking it all in. Not back to work yet. Maybe no, don't tell me that. Prefer not to know. But listen, as always, if you want to WhatsApp us or push that mic button, 087-463-4708, 51554 is the text. And if you are back, lorcan.lyricfm@rte.ie. Some Mozart for you in a moment.
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4: You're listening to Lorcan Murray's

Mozart moment today on Thursday's Classic Drive. That Divertimento indeed. It's the opening movement from the work, the Allegro, with Imozici performing there for us. All right, let's go for our first vocal piece of the day today. And I'm going to go for a woman that we had on yesterday, day before yesterday, Nadine Sierra. And this is from an album called Made for Opera on Deutsche Grammophon. And she's here with the Orquesta Sinfónica Nacional de Orea, in other words, the Radio and Television Symphony Orchestra of Spain under Ricardo Frizza. And Paolo Fanale joins on the album. The Sempre Libera is the one I've gone for today from Verdi's La Traviata.

0: Been a while since I dug that out, and it is, of course, one of the very popular duets from Verdi's La Traviata, the Sempre Libera, and Nadine Sierra, the soprano. And there, you don't often hear from him on lyric. Paolo Fanale. Paolo Fanale is an Italian, actually, he's a Sicilian-born tenor, very popular. And Paolo singing there, as I say, with Nadine, but made for opera, the title of that album. Now, the RT Concert Orchestra, busy out as ever, and tomorrow...
1: Beethoven is back with the RTE Concert Orchestra. 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Beethoven's Pastoral Symphony with the RTE Concert Orchestra. 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
0: All right, then, and really looking forward to that. And, of course, I'll be handing over to Paul Herriot, who will host the concert live from the stage of the National Concert Hall as they present Beethoven's Pastoral. So I know many of you will be tuning in. Obviously, those who don't have tickets will be with us in the front row here in RT Lyric FM. But looking forward already to going through the programme tomorrow and handing you over to Paul Herriot live at the concert hall. Now, some Bagliardo coming your way. Who, Lorc? Well, Bagliardo composed Bambaleo, and it appears on the Cello Pops album. The Gypsy Kings have a version of this as well, but the Philharmonic cellists who pick all these wonderful pieces and put their own cello stamp on them, as it were, this being one of them.

Olay! Bombaleo, that fits into our warm Thursday in August, doesn't it? Bombaleo, the Baliardo written. And Baliardo was one of the members of the Gypsy Kings. And of course, in the late 80s, they had that as it was a global hit for them, really, with lyrics to it as well. But the Philharmonic Cellist taking it on board on their Cello Pops album. And if you like that and the little spin they put on these, well worth a look for that album as well. And it's that's on the Koch label, K-O-C-H, the Philharmonic Cellist. Okay, let's go from there to some Maurice Ravel, the French composer's Le Tombeau du Couperin. And I've gone for the opening movement today, the prelude to the work with the Bamberg Symphony Orchestra. But the reason, this version, because Albrecht Meyer is on oboe. It's actually from his album, Longing for Paradise. But a wonderful oboist, Jakob Rusa, is conducting the orchestra.

Maurice Ravel's Le Tombe de Couperin, the opening movement, lovely playing on oboe. Albrecht Meyer from his album Longing for Paradise. Lovely title for an album, isn't it? Jakob Rusa and the Bamberg Symphony Orchestra. Well, there's a piece by Kelso Garrido Lecce, and it's the Danzas Populares Andinas, to give it the full title. I've just gone for one of the movements from

0: Nice Latina feel to that. The popular dances and dinas and that ritmico from Celso Garrido Lecca, the Peruvian composer, taking us to just 4:30. So there's lots more music to come on this Thursday's Classic Drive with Lorcan Murray. But right now, a break, news and weather in just a moment.
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4: Good afternoon from the newsroom. I'm Donal Ryan. A man in his 50s has died after getting into difficulty in a river in County Cork. The alarm was raised yesterday evening when Gardaí and emergency services received reports of a person in the water in the River Bandon at Dunmanway in County Cork. The man was taken from the water and was pronounced dead. His body was removed to Cork University Hospital mortuary, where a post-mortem examination will be carried out. Gardaí said both the coroner and the Health and Safety Authority have been notified. Irish farms are suffering this summer due to prolonged periods of dry weather. With grass growth essentially stalled in the south and in the east of the country in particular, dairy farmers have had to break into their winter fodder supplies to feed their herds. The IFA's farm business chair and dairy farmer, Bill O'Keefe, said conditions on his farm in County Kilkenny have been extremely dry for months.
5: Most people see what's happening around the country on the verges. The roadsides are, instead of being green and vibrant, they're gone yellow and orange and brown. And unfortunately, our farm is the same, and we're milking cows, so we depend on grass for summer feeding for those cows. And grass, just growth is non-existent, and there's no grass on the farm. So we're having to fully feed cows with silage and extra bought in concentrates at the moment, which is very expensive.
4: And the Football Association of Ireland has confirmed that it has withdrawn its support for Gianni Infantino to be re-elected as president of football's world governing body, FIFA. Mr. Infantino has been embroiled in controversy since his failed attempt to sell FIFA tournaments, including the World Cup, to private investors. The FAI said it was grateful for the support that FIFA provided to Irish football, but recent events had raised significant concerns regarding governance, transparency and a lack of consultation. And now the weather.
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4: Humid and generally very warm or hot this afternoon with variable cloud and some sunny spells, the best of these across the Midlands and the East. Showers or showery rain will occur mainly in the north and west, some heavy with thunderstorms possible. Highest temperatures today of 23 to 31 degrees. Lorcan.
0: Donal, thank you very much. Donal Ryan, live at the news desk.

Symphony number 8 in F, that third movement, nothing like a little Beethoven. And we had the Pastoral Symphony, Symphony number 6 for you before that. I might get another little bit of Beethoven in later on for you, just bringing you some nice Beethoven on these gorgeous evenings that we've been having. Mind you, pretty hot today, August 13th. Well, you expect it warm, don't we? But beautiful weather in lots of parts, judging by some of your comments on that coming in as well. Anyway, no picks today for some reason. Anyhow, not that I'm encouraging you now at all, but it's nice to see some of them coming. The last one in, John Mulhern yesterday, who was out doing a bit of walking in Donegal, but he reckoned it was a bit overcast last night for him to be able to see. It was quite overcast in Limerick in parts, well, cloudy from time to time, but it still was very, very nice now. And you could see it a little bit from time to time. But the colander came out. I didn't have to strain my eyes. Right, let's take some Valse Triste now. When I say some Valse Triste, it has to be the work of Oscar Nedbal with the RT Concert Orchestra's version, and Robert Houlihan conducted this one.

Oscar Nedbal's Valse Triste and the RT Concert Orchestra. Don't forget tomorrow night. Big night for them. Beethoven's Pastoral Symphony as we'll count you down right up to... doesn't that sound like a contradiction? Count you down right up to joining Paul, RT Lyric Live and the Concert Orchestra live here on RT Lyric FM tomorrow night. So... we'll get you there. In the meantime, Franz Liszt's Etude number 6 in A minor. And this sees Marc-André Amelin on piano. And he features the works of Paganini Studies and Schubert Marches with Liszt. But this is after Paganini, the theme and variations. So number 6 in A minor.

Marc-André Amelin on the piano with those theme and variations after Paganini, Etude number 6 in A minor, the work, of course, of Franz Liszt. Now, 10 minutes to 5 o'clock. Don't forget, in an hour's time, we'll be going live to the RT Sports Desk, as we do each and every day here on Classic Drive. And plenty happening. Good to see the opportunity of some medals in the European Championships. We will get all the full details, full rundown, when we go live in an hour's time. In the meantime, I have some Antonin Dvorak. By the way, if you want to get in touch again, 51554. May as well give your contact details again. 51554. That's our text number. If you want to email me, lorcan.lyricfm@rte.ie. And our WhatsApp number, as always, 087-463-4708. 087-463-4708. Dvorak's Polonaise is what I'm bringing to you now. This is the Detroit Symphony Orchestra. Antal Doratti is conducting.

0: Big sound of the Detroit Symphony Orchestra. Antal Dorati was conducting, and the Polonaise, Dvorak's Polonaise there for you. All right, we're coming up towards 5 o'clock. By the way, tonight here on RT Lyric FM at 9 o'clock, we have Ambient Orbit Special live as part of the Kilkenny Arts Festival here on RT Lyric FM. And hopefully we'll check in with them maybe in a little while to see, because our own producer, Anya Gallagher, is live on the ground over there. But first, just in general, let's see what exactly is going on. Peter has all the details.
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1: All right, Peter, thank you. And maybe we'll check in with Áine in a little while to see how it's going down there. In the meantime, I want to bring you some Felix Mendelssohn, and I've been dipping in and out of his work. And of course, the big one, the Symphony No. 4. I want to go for the opening movement with the Irish Chamber Orchestra and Jörg Widmann conducting.

Felix Mendelssohn's Symphony No. 4 in A Major, the Italian Symphony with Jörg Widmann and the Irish Chamber Orchestra. And I wonder how the show went last night. Didn't hear, actually. And it's all happening in Kilkenny, isn't it? And they're there again on Friday, of course, in that lovely venue in St. Canice's. And the programme will also feature their current director, Henning Kragerud, will be live on stage with them, of course. That's this coming Friday in Kilkenny. 8 minutes past 5 o'clock then. And let's return to, something Brazilian now. Heitor Villa-Lobos' Bacchianus Brasileiras. I was going to say a return to a vocal piece, because this is the aria, Brasileiras number 5. And today I'm going for René Fleming singing with New World Symphony under Michael Tilson Thomas. And I just see some lovely pics that have come in. Lourdes has sent in some pics of lovely pics, actually, of the eclipse in Bray. Thank you for that. And I saw some lovely ones on the West Clare app that I'm on. You get some fab pictures on that as well. There really were some very, very nice ones. The West Clare Wildlife app, which was really super. Well, not app, it's actually the club, West Clare Wildlife Club. But they had some smashing pics on that as well from last night. But Lourdes said, a nice little note, she said, Lorcan, eclipse was amazing. I can now say that I've seen one. I get that. I came back from Spain the day before the eclipse, and in my hometown in the Basque Country, the eclipse was 99.6. Here in Bray, it was close to 94%, says Lourdes. But she sent me some fab pics anyway. Well done. Very nice. Very nice. Okay. And our own Anya had gone down to the Phoenix Park, actually, and chatting to me more about ambient orbit than the eclipse and what happened in the Phoenix Park. By the way, Fergal, thank you for that. Fergal sent in a pic. Oh, my goodness. This pic is of an old beat on the street. A beat on the street. Gee, I wouldn't like to guess what age he was on that stage. Thank you, Ferg. You're taking me back. You really are. Let's get on with that Villa-Lobos, shall we?

0: I thought Vila Lobos's Bacchianus Brasileiros number 5, that beautiful aria. I think from time to time I bring you Inessa Galante's version there, though. No mistaking, Renee Fleming singing with New World Symphony. Michael Tilson Thomas was conducting. Fergal putting up a picture of Beat on the Street, wherever that came from. And I was trying to just shrug it off, and he said, the year is 1990. Okay, yeah, 1990. I didn't want you coming back with that now. I'm going to move along swiftly after the break.
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The familiar sound of that waltz number two by Shostakovich, and that's from the second jazz suite number two for orchestra, the Philadelphia Orchestra there, and Maris Janssens was conducting. All right, well, some flute coming your way now, and the works of Franz Danzy, and a flute concerto, his second concerto, third movement, the Polacca from the work, and the flautist, well, none other than our own James Galway with the Württemberg Chamber Orchestra. Jörg Ferber is the conductor.

0: Well, it's about a minute 50, that version, with Maria Joao Purish. Anyhow, it takes us to just beyond 5:30, and that means it's time for news and weather here on RT Lyric FM.
1: Good evening from the newsroom. I'm Donal Ryan. A man in his 50s has died after getting into difficulty in a river in County Cork. The alarm was raised yesterday evening when Gardaí and emergency services received reports of a person in the water in the River Bandon at Dunmanway. The man was taken from the water and was pronounced dead. His body was removed to Cork University Hospital mortuary, where a post-mortem examination will be carried out. Gardaí said both the coroner and the Health and Safety Authority have been notified. Consumers have been warned that grocery prices are likely to rise in the coming months. A combination of drought and rising energy prices are hitting food producers. UCC lecturer in accounting Dr. Oliver Brown said government fuel supports are not going to last and this will be passed on to the consumer. He also warned that there may be a price hike for imported fruit and vegetables.
2: The one thing you're going to see is particularly around the anything that we have to import or would normally have relied on importing. That option may not be available at the moment because the drought is widespread across Europe. So where we would have made up some of our demand, anything that comes from Spain, particularly peppers, tomatoes, things like that could see. So fresh fruit and vegetables that we don't grow ourselves would be going up, especially those supplied within the European market.
1: And interim provisional joint liquidators have been appointed to the Harvey Nichols luxury store in Dundrum Town Centre by the High Court. The High Court was told that the Dublin entity, part of the Harvey Nichols UK-wide group, was unable to pay its debts and was insolvent. The Dundrum store employs 33 people and the court heard it had been unable to recover from poor trading since the COVID-19 pandemic and was no longer being financially supported by its UK mother group. And now the weather.
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1: Humid and generally very warm or hot this afternoon with variable cloud and some sunny spells, the best of these across the Midlands and the East. Showers or showery rain will occur mainly in the north and in the west, some heavy with thunderstorms possible. Highest temperatures today of 23 to 31 degrees. Larkin.
0: Donal, thank you very much. Donal Ryan, live at the RTE News Desk.

The African Suite from Samuel Coleridge Taylor, taking us into another hour of great music then on Thursday's Classic Drive. And that light movement, the waltz, our third movement from the suite, and that orchestration by Chris Cameron. It was the Chineke Orchestra performing, and Kevin John Adusai was the conductor. All right, hopefully we're going to check in. Coming up later here in RT Lyric FM, you may be aware, and if you're not, Ambient Orbit are coming live from the Kilkenny Arts Festival, and Peter and Anya are working hard to get everything going with all the contributors. It's coming up at 9 o'clock here tonight, so we'll try and touch base with Anya and see what's going on. In the meantime, some piano for you. This is the work of, a piano concerto, Emile von Serres' Piano Concerto No. 1 in E minor. It's the City of Birmingham Symphony Orchestra under Lawrence Foster, but the pianist is Stephen Hough.

Piano Concerto number 1 in E minor. That's the fourth movement from the work by Emile Foncer, and Stephen Huff was the pianist on that occasion. All right, just coming up to 70 minutes now away from 6. Don't forget we'll be going live to the RT Sports Desk, as we do each and every day at 10 minutes to 6 o'clock. But right now, I want to bring you music from an album that we're featuring on the programme all this week. And the album is called Uina. Simple enough, isn't it? Uina. And U-A-I-T-H-N-E. And according to Celtic mythology, Uina is the name of the enchanted harp belonging to the Daga, king of the Tuatha De Danann. And it says it can only be played by the Dagda, and that great power and strength was brought to him by playing it. Well, hopefully great power and strength comes from the harp that Aisling Lyons is playing, because Aisling Lyons is the harper that we're featuring on the programme all this week. It's her album. And it's a collection of her own compositions written over the course of the last couple of years. And the tunes are written about people who have passed on, and tunes imagining people she hasn't met. And it really is a great connect between living and past spirits with the tunes. So the piece that I'm going for on this today is a nice title on this, all right? It's Champagne Nights. Champagne Nights. Now, what would you think about that? What does that conjure up in your mind? Well, Champagne Nights here on this album is... I'm just looking at it. Do you know what? The proof, as I say, always in the eating of the pudding. So let's have a listen. So this from Aisling Lyons, our feature all this week, Lorcan's Pick.

0: All right, then, just coming up to 10 minutes now away, 10 minutes away from 6 o'clock. So it is time to go live to the RT Sports Desk. So let's straight away go and see who's there.
1: Have a guess.
0: Go on, say something else.
1: 1, 2, 3, 4.
0: It's Paul O'Neill.
1: Good. First prize for you. Well done.
0: Well, I can do it very officially now and say it's 10 minutes to 6 o'clock. Time to go live to the RT Sports Desk. Say good evening to Paul O'Neill.
1: Thanks, Nate Lorcan. Yes, we'll start with you. So swimming, and Danielle Hill has finished in 8th place in the final of the women's 50 metres backstroke at the European Championships in Paris. The Larn swimmer could not repeat her win of 2024 as the gold medal went to Italy's Sarah Curtis. Jack Kelly will be in the water for the men's 200 metres breaststroke shortly before 6:30, while Mona McSherry and Ellie McCartney will also be in the semi-finals of the women's 200 metres breaststroke. In athletics at the European Championships in Birmingham, Mark English will go for the gold medal in the final of the men's 800 metres tonight. The 33-year-old Donegal man is the oldest competitor in the field for the race, which is set to begin just before 9:30. Rashida Adeleke will also be in final action in the women's 200 metres at 10:10, while Sean Agibobo and Marcus Lawler will run in the men's 200 metres semi-finals. Moving to soccer, Shelburne will host four-time European champions Ajax in the Conference League tonight. John Russell's side go into the third round qualifier, second leg at Tulke Park, trailing 3-1 from the first game. Kickoff there will be at 7:45. Meanwhile, Bohemians are 2-0 down, facing into their return against Midtjylland in Denmark in 10 minutes' time. In the Europa League third round qualifiers, Shamrock Rovers will be away to the Albanian side Egnatia from 8 o'clock with Rovers 3-1 up. Elsewhere, the FAI has withdrawn its support for Gianni Infantino to be re-elected as president of FIFA, and Páirc Cuíve has been confirmed as the venue for the Republic of Ireland Women's World Cup playoff return leg against Kazakhstan on the 13th of October. In golf, Jordan Spieth leads the FedEx St. Jude Championship in Tennessee on 5 under par in round 1. Shane Lowry is 1 under and Rory McIlroy is level par. And finally for now, it's horse racing, and the Aidan O'Brien-trained Constitution River remains on course for a clash with Ombudsman at York next week. The pair are among 10 confirmations for Wednesday's Judmont International. There's more sport on the RTE News app and rte.ie. Lorcan.
0: All right then, and yeah, but it's Andrew. Big night then for Irish soccer abroad in Europe, isn't it?
1: It is indeed. Starting in just about 10 minutes' time, Bohemians against Midtjylland in Denmark with a bit of work to there, 2-0 down.
0: Yeah.
1: And Shelburne, okay, they have a 2-goal deficit to make up as well, but they're playing Ajax, so great to see a team like Ajax over here.
0: That's
1: and
0: here, yeah.
1: In Tulke Park. And then we can't forget Shamrock Rovers as well over in Albania. In a strong position there, 3-1.
0: Good for them.
1: Yeah.
0: Let's hope they all turn it around now.
1: Indeed.
0: Not Rovers. They stay ahead. But for Bows and Shells. Yeah.
1: Indeed. Yeah. It's looking good for Rovers. The other two have as I say, a bit of work to do. But there's always hope. Still 90 minutes to go. So.
0: Yeah. Well, I'm sure there'll be great atmosphere. And a lot of people come out of the woodwork that will remember the old Ajax in the days. But to see Shells playing them. So it should be good atmosphere there tonight.
1: Absolutely. Yeah. I believe there was a good atmosphere at Croke Park last night. Were you there?
0: No, I wasn't actually. I went for the last one last year, this time no. But did watch it. Yeah.
1: Yeah, it looked good on the television.
0: That's great occasion. And so on, yeah. For all those very young Leeds United fans, you know.
1: Indeed, there's a few of them, okay, yeah. Yeah. Not you, though.
0: No, I'd say Matt Cooper was in the thick of it there, all right. Yeah.
1: Probably so, and a few more. I can think of a few more, okay.
0: Oh,
1: yeah.
0: I can't. Well, of course, yeah, your Brendan colleague, Michael.
1: Indeed.
0: Yeah.
1: Yeah, there's a few supporters in the sports department, okay.
0: Yeah, isn't Greg? Greg is as well. Yeah, I see now.

0: Yeah, myself, right? Yeah. And John Kenny, I used to remember back in the day, I'd niggle John Kenny because he'd say United, and I'd say, which United are you talking about?
1: Well, I think we know, yeah. I think they wear red. They might have been in Dublin last night as well, yeah.
0: Yeah, that's it. Anyway, there's me going on. Listen, thanks a million. Sorry for the short introduction there.
1: Not at all, we'll let you off this time.
0: I was coming straight over with the connection, so I said, look, we better check in straight. I didn't want to keep you waiting, you see.
1: That's okay. No, I don't like to be kept waiting because we're kind of busy in the old sports department, you know.
0: I better get on with it here, so thank you for taking time out.
1: Cheers, Logan.
0: All right, listen, talk to you again. Nice talking to you, Paul. Paul O'Neill, live at the RT Sports Desk.
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4: 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Starring Helen George from BBC's Call the Midwife, Freddie Fox and Julian Ovenden, The Times says it's gorgeous and glamorous. 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

0: Couldn't resist bringing you that today. Sharon Isbin was the guitarist there, and that's the first time bringing you Sharon with a little Bach there with the Zurich Chamber Orchestra, but a lovely arrangement by Turek of the keyboard concerto in F minor and that adagio on guitar, of course, but a beautiful piece for this balmy Thursday evening. Now, coming up towards 6 o'clock, I did promise I would go live. We've been talking about Ambient Orbit, which is coming up this evening live here on RT Lyric FM from the Kilkenny Arts Festival. And, well, normally I'm looking through the glass at my producer, Áine Gallagher, but today, no, it's down the line because Áine is live at the Kilkenny Arts Festival and she co-produces and presents Ambient Orbit. You're there, are you?
1: I am.
0: So, under pressure, no doubt, and we're butting in on you, but I thought it'd be nice to get you to tell us all about what's happening at Ambient. First of all, for those who may not be familiar, particularly if they can't get us on a Sunday night, for the series of Ambient Orbit, if you want to tell people just a little bit about it.
1: Yeah, well, the programme is a mix of environmental field recordings and ambient music. So for these live broadcasts, we tend to go to kind of these interesting places around the country, of which there are many. And the musicians that are on site that we use are responding live to the field recordings that we have gathered, sometimes in the area, sometimes from outside the area. So for this one, it's at the Kilkenny Arts Festival, obviously, which has been happening for a whole week at this stage, I think.
0: And you've a beautiful venue there, haven't you?
1: We have a gorgeous venue. So we're right in the heart of town in a late 16th century merchant's townhouse called Roth House. And it's really pristine. It's like walking back in time, really. And the musicians that are playing with us tonight are Rhiannon Giddens, and she's on vocals, banjo and viola, and Noel Tsumbu on guitar, and then we have Becky Ne'eleha on concertina and Alton O'Brien on the fiddle and pedals. So it's a really interesting lineup tonight, and the weather has just, well, it's fabulous for us, so it's great. Yeah.
0: And the environmental field recordings that you have for them to perform too.
1: Yes, so they've all been gathered mostly in the area, and they're a mix of dawn chorus, bird song that we had a few weeks ago, and also some river sounds, and then there might be a bit of Atlantic coast in there as well at some point. And we're just going to be in one of the interior three courtyards, so it's a very beautiful outdoor space, and it's a lovely evening for it.
0: Well, I looked it up actually when you had said you were coming from Roth House, and you know, you say you're in one of the courtyards. It's an amazing building, the sound. I mean, you're going to be in the courtyard, so with all the stone arches and that, and like you said, it's a medieval building, right, and a merchant townhouse in the heart of Kilkenny. So, first of all, just being in that beautiful environment, you're nearly taken back in time. So it'll be interesting to see what kind of a reaction they have, as well as the field recordings, to the environment where they're performing from.
1: Yeah, exactly. Like, it's a very unique environment, and as you say, the courtyard really lends itself to nice reverberation. So we have a whole 2 hours to play with and for the musicians to get comfortable, so it should be interesting to see how it all goes.
0: It certainly will. Well, it's really, with the greatest respect, once you press play, off you go. I mean, it's really down to, your direction with all of the field recordings and that, but it's the interpretation of the musicians, isn't it?
1: Yeah, it really is. And we do give them pretty much total creative freedom. They have an idea of what the programme is and what we do, so they're all on the right wavelength. But it can be very surprising to see what they bring to the table as well. So, yeah.
0: Well, you are, most people might know this listening to the programme, but you're a wonderful violinist yourself, and you do play, and been playing a lot in more recent times. Do you feel the urge to pick up the violin and get out there and react?
1: No, absolutely react? Not.
0: Do not.
1: No, I have enough to do.
0: Well, I suppose you do. No,
1: it's nice for me. It's a nice opportunity for me to sit back and listen, actually.
0: But to improvise and really react to everything that's happening.
1: Yeah, well, I wouldn't be so familiar with improvising playing in that style, so I'm always really really intrigued by what they do with their instruments. It's amazing to me, yeah.
0: Well, you've some lineup with Rihanna and Alton and Becky Niela and Newell Sumbu. That's the lineups. What a lineup. So, listen, have a great night.
1: Thank you.
0: And I hope you get to put the feet up after it. That's the thing.
1: I look forward to it.
0: Yeah, I'm sure you will.
1: Yeah, 9 till 11 tonight.
0: Yeah, now, and you'll be back on duty here tomorrow, will you?
1: I will be, of course.
0: Well, look, thanks, Emil, for jumping in over the fence at the other side today.
1: Thank you, Dorcan.
0: And have a lovely evening. And, of course, mentioning Peter as well, because Peter Curtin works alongside you there. And he's probably holding the fort now while you're chatting to me.
1: He is, exactly. Yeah.
0: Yeah. So, look, have a great evening. And we can't wait. 9 o'clock tonight, Ambient Orbit, live here on RT Lyric FM. Anya, thank you.
1: Thank you.

0: Well, I play that for maybe John Mulhern and others who listen in walking the dog, because I often get the messages in or peaks with you. With it, actually, we have a collection of dogs that we that's another one of those. Maybe we should just go for it on the socials and start doing these things. But it's a lovely collection. So for any of you who listen to us on Classic Drive, Walking the Dog, maybe the bud's in, that's for you. It's from Shall We Dance, and it was the Detroit Symphony Orchestra. We had them earlier. This time, Naomi Yarvey was conducting the George Gershwin piece. Okay. Right. A quick check-in with Ellen, see what's coming up on Vespertine. Ready?
1: The great Bill Evans, born on 16th of August 1929, and this Sunday I'll be celebrating his immense heritage with some extraordinary music, solo, with trio, and with symphony orchestra, all on Vespertine with me, Ellen Krenich, Friday and Saturday 10 p.m., Sunday 9 p.m., here on RTE Lyric FM.

And that take Dan Slave by Emmanuel Chabrier coming up on 13 minutes now past 6 o'clock on this Thursday's Classic Drive. On this warm Thursday's Classic Drive, I can tell you temperatures, my temperature in the car earlier on coming in, 26 degrees is what it read. Now, even if it was off a bit, give it a plus or minus. Gee, something else. Anyway, it seems to be like that right around the country in many areas. But yeah, it's warm. It is warm. Anyhow, coming up, some Robert Schumann. And I wanted to play something from the Symphony No. 2 in C. Haven't touched on that for a little while. And the Vienna Philharmonic Orchestra jumped out when I was looking through. Leonard Bernstein was conducting, and this second movement from the work.

Symphony number 2 in C is the works of Robert Schumann, and going for the second movement today with the Vienna Philharmonic Orchestra. Leonard Bernstein was conducting. All right, by the way, saying hello to Fiona Farrell, who regularly corresponds across the day here on RT Lyric FM, and sent some lovely pics after I mentioned the dog walkers. Well, she said that there's plenty of dog. What does it say? Lorcan, lovely choice. Lots of dogs to walk and train here, says Fiona. And she sent me a pic of, it looks like a Jack Russell, actually. One of those that has the tan and white split right down from the crown, right down across the nose, as if it was just sliced. Yeah, very good. I like that. And then there's another one. What does that say? Oh, it says Dora might be in pup with Champ. Purebred border collie. Now there, I grew up with English collies and a lassie collie and poodles, all kinds of things. Don't ask. Anyway, greetings from Wet Mayo and Ackle, it says. Cloud hasn't lifted all day, but enjoying the programme, says Jen. But yeah, great, glad. Some nice emojis in there, the music notes. All right, well, yeah, it's been kind of, it was cloudy earlier this morning, but if it's wet there, it'll keep the grass damp, keep the dust down, isn't that it? And mentioning Mayo, actually, saw a pic after the celebrations of the Mayo team climbing Crowpatrick. I just thought it was amazing. The whole lot of them, up they went, climbing Crowpatrick, which was lovely to see. All right, keep them coming in. It's lovely to get your little bibs and bobs and the photos in there as well. I don't know why I was sent a picture of Citronelle and Marine bars of soap, but anyway, what are you saying? Yeah, I won't comment on that. In the meantime, by the way, 24 minutes past 6 o'clock. Yeah, keep them coming. 51554, by the way, is the text. If you want to email lorcan.lyricfm@rte.ie, and as usual, our WhatsApp, if you want to send a voice or if you want to just send in the text on the WhatsApp, and it's 087-463-4708. Okay, 087-463-4708. But always lovely to get them. Now, keeping an eye on the time, because we'll have Nuacht at 8:30, but let's go to Nuacht with some Eric Satie and Je te veux.

0: Manny Diarib, Prifskelt and the New York Dalevig Marion, Yuluan. 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
1: Marion Kermila Mahagat, Marion Nihulawani, Shomer Nanokta.

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1: And as we go into the final stretch of music here on this Thursday's Classic Drive, stand by, Robert and Letitia. Jurassic Park on the way.

swimming and hiking every day. And they have taken RT Lyric FM with them every single day, all the way from Anagri in Donegal to Roundstone in Galway. And they would love to hear the theme song to Jurassic Park, because the first day when driving to Donegal, it came on, and the barren and dramatic terrain, as Robert has put it, of Donegal definitely evoked a feeling of actually driving through Jurassic Park. Well, that's the idea. The music is to embrace the music and let it take you places. Anyhow, I hope that wrapped up the trip perfectly for you now as you head back to Kildare. Lovely to have you on board. All right. Well, as I say, into the final stretch you go. 20 minutes away from John and Mystery Train, and John will take you up to 9 o'clock when Ambient Orbit will come live from Kilkenny, part of the Kilkenny Arts Festival. And they're broadcasting from Rathouse. You may have heard Áine a little earlier on, Áine Gallagher, who co-produces the programme, and produces here on Classic Drive. But one of her other hats, she's gone off to Kilkenny for Ambient Orbit. But Rathouse is a gorgeous, a beautiful, is a better way to describe it, 16th century merchant's townhouse in the heart of Kilkenny city. And well, the building has been it has seen a huge variety of Irish history and culture, from medieval through to Cromwellian times, and then a meeting place for Kilkenny members of the Gaelic League. But Ambient Orbit are going to be in there in the mix of presenting environmental field recordings, to which musicians live tonight, Rhianna Giddens, Ultan O'Brien, Becky Nielia on concertina, and Noel Tsumbu will respond live to create an immersive soundscape that will present the richness of the Kilkenny Arts Festival. So that's to look forward to. 9 o'clock tonight here on RTE Lyric FM.

some Georges Bizet there, the Lalesian Suite number 2, fourth movement from that work, moving us nicely along. And the Orchestra of Granada with Josef Ponce conducting. All right, well, that, as I say, moving us nicely along to some Mario Castelnuovo. Some gorgeous guitar coming your way now. This from Castelnuovo Tedesco, the Guitar Concerto number 1 in D. I've gone for the opening movement from the work, and the guitarist is Lorenzo Micheli with the Orchestra Sinfonica Abruzza, and Michael Summers is conducting. But lovely piece. This wouldn't bring you this too often, so enjoy this.

Lovely playing there, and that the work of Mario Castelnuovo Tedesco, who was an Italian-born composer and pianist, but he celebrated and influenced classical guitar works, and he was a Hollywood film score writer too, but he went to the United States after Mussolini's laws just made life difficult for him. He composed nearly 100 guitar pieces for Andres Segovia, imagine, and there his guitar concerto, number one in D. And who was performing? Well, Lorenzo Michele was the guitarist with the Orchestra Sinfonica Abruzzese, with Michael Summers conducting. Let's keep it easy for you with some Gabriele Fauré as we head up towards John. This from an album called Merci with Yo-Yo Ma, from Yo-Yo Ma and Catherine Stott. It is Fauré's Sicilienne.

Fauré's Sicilian, Gabriel Fauré's Sicilian. Lovely playing, wasn't it? And the cellist was Yo-Yo Ma, pianist Catherine Strott. Nearly taking us out, but I'm going to stay with French composers. Camille Saint-Saëns' finale from Carnival of the Animals with the Kenna Masons to take us out. Coming up, John, Mystery Train, taking you through to 9 o'clock. And then at 9 o'clock, we go live here in RT Lyric FM to the Kilkenny Arts Festival with Ambient Orbit, not to be missed, for Thursday evening. I'll talk to you tomorrow at 4. From then, till then, Lorcan Murray bidding you a very good evening.

0: 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Starring Helen George from BBC's Call the Midwife, Freddie Fox and Julian Ovenden, The Times says it's gorgeous and glamorous. 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

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This is RTE Lyric FM. I'm John Kelly. This is Mystery Train. We're here until 9 o'clock. Playing some tunes. I hope you enjoy the music tonight. At this point of the evening, it still remains something of a mystery as to what it's all going to be, but I'm going to start tonight with the music you didn't hear last night, for technical reasons. This is how last night began. This is Joe Pass, brother of Connor Pass, etc., etc., etc. All the Passes were great musicians.

There's Joe Pass as a version of Painted Black, Rolling Stones' June. From Lebanon, back in the day, this is Elias Rabbani, La Danse de Nadia. Mystery Train is here Sunday to Thursday, 7 o'clock until 9. You can also listen back whenever you want.

The Audible Beauty label number 001, the first release on a new label, a sister label to Habibi Funk. The album's called Tiger Trombone, Alfonso Saliano. Surya Pagi, the name of the track. Mash Chantani, the one before that. Music from Malaysia. So joining Habibi Funk as a sister label now is Audible Beauty, and this is from their first and forthcoming release. Here's an old one from the Blues Project. This is called Flute Thing. Mystery Train until 9 o'clock.

That was Johnny Harris there, and a version of Painted Black, another one. Herbie Mann before that, and Tomiko Jones, and A Man and a Woman, and The Blues Project, and Flute Thing. This is more or less where we returned last night. Told you it was good.

And there's Scott Fagan there, and In My Head, Neil Young before that on the beach, Rolling Stones, Fool to Cry. And this is Irma Franklin.

I was out having dinner with a couple of friends of mine the other day. And when we finished eating, I walked outside to get a little fresh air. The place was a little hot and smoky. And I was a little lonesome. And when I walked back inside, I could see in her face there was a terrible argument going on. And I heard him say to her in a soft voice, "Why don't you just, you know, why don't you say..."

And as I stood there and listened to them argue, I said, I didn't know what was going on between the two of them. Because they seemed to be so happy. And I thought to myself, I hope this never happens to my love affair. Because

Well, that little run of short songs there. Mose Allison, Your Mind Is On Vacation. Esther Phillips and the Dixie Flyers and Set Me Free. Aretha Franklin. And Don't Play That Song. And before that, Irma Franklin and Peace of My Heart. There's Nat Adderley, Bobby Timmons, Percy Heath, Sam Jones. It's called Sagawawa.

And that was called Sack of Woe with Nat Adderley, Bobby Timmons, Percy Heath and Sam Jones. Here's Bobby Timmons from an album of his own. This is called So Tired, Mystery Train Till 9.

Art Blakey and the Jazz Messengers and Moanin'. This one's called Locomotive. It's Thelonious Monkston.

And that was Chelsea Carmichael there, All We Know, and Myriad, Chelsea Carmichael. Before that, Theon Cross and a Thelonious Monk tune called Epistrophe. And before that, Monk himself and Locomotive. This is Daniel Villarreal with Jeff Parker. This is

The album was called Sweet Earth Flying, an album from Marion Brown, who's a saxophonist, but on that particular track, it was his piano player, solo, in that case, Muhal Richard Abrams. On some of the other tracks, Paul Blay plays piano, but on that one, Muhal Richard Abrams. Sweet Earth Flying, part 5. Before that, Nala Sinefro on Space 4. Gonna leave you tonight with Stanley Cowell, a track called Equipoise. Thanks for listening tonight. We're not here on Friday nights. We start our week on Sunday, so have a nice weekend. See you Sunday night, 7 o'clock until 9 here on RTE Lyric FM. Have a nice weekend. Stay safe. Mind yourselves. Come on.

From a medieval merchant's townhouse right in the heart of Kilkenny City, Ambient Orbit brings you a special live broadcast on RTE Lyric FM in collaboration with the Kilkenny Arts Festival. With a mix of environmental field recordings from all around Ireland and live musical performances which will reverberate around the stone courtyard. The complex was built by John Roth around the year 1600 and is made up of three houses. It is from one of these three enclosed courtyards that we bring you this live broadcast tonight. Tonight you'll hear music from Rhiannon Giddens on vocals, banjo and viola, Noel Tsumbu on guitar, Becky Ni'eleha on concertina and vocals, and Alton O'Brien on fiddle and pedals. The music will meet the old stone space here in Kilkenny and weave with field recordings from around Ireland. These included Dawn Chorus from Valentia Island, a river flowing in Edenvale Woods in County Wexford, and a lapping shoreline at Lane Drapier in County Cork.

All the sounds you hear are being performed here in Roath House tonight, with the specific acoustic of the courtyard adding its own effects. Ambient Orbit are live here from Kilkenny Arts Festival until 11 o'clock on

FM. We are broadcasting live from Roth House, a 16th century merchant's townhouse in the heart of Kilkenny City. This incredible building has seen such a variety of Irish history and culture, from medieval through to Cromwellian times, and then, for 100 years, it served as a meeting place for the Kilkenny members of the Gaelic League. Tonight, from one of these three enclosed courtyards, and with the bats flying overhead, we present a mix of environmental field recordings, gathered from around Ireland, to which musicians Rhiannon Giddens, Ulton O'Brien, Becky Ni'eilleha, and Nuala Sumbu are improvising, to create an immersive soundscape representing the rich history of Kilkenny City. We are live on RTÉ Lyric FM until 11 o'clock tonight.

just a bit.

If you've just joined us recently, you're very welcome to a special live broadcast of Ambient Orbit here on RTE Lyric FM in collaboration with the Kilkenny Arts Festival. We're broadcasting tonight from a 16th century townhouse in Kilkenny City, Roth House, built originally as a family home by John Roth and now open to the public. Tonight, from a beautiful enclosed stone courtyard, we present a mix of environmental field recordings gathered from around

Ireland. These include a dawn chorus from Valentia Island, a river flowing in Edenvale Woods in County Wexford, and a lapping shoreline at Laindra Pier in County Cork. Musicians Rhiannon Giddens, Ulton O'Brien, Becky Ní Éillithe, and Newell Sumbu are responding live to these field recordings to create an immersive soundscape representing the rich history of Kilkenny City. We are live on RTÉ Lyric FM until 11 o'clock tonight.

We're into the final half hour here in Under the Stars at a special live broadcast of Ambient Orbit in the Kilkenny Arts Festival, live on RTE Lyric FM. We're located in a stone courtyard built in the 16th century, one of three courtyards of Roth House, a merchant's townhouse in the heart of Kilkenny City. This beautiful old complex has housed a huge variety of Irish history and culture over the past 400 years, from medieval through to times under Cromwell, and then serving as a meeting place for the Kilkenny members of the Gaelic League. Tonight, Ambient Orbit present a mix of environmental field recordings gathered from all around Ireland, to which musicians Rhiannon Giddens, Ulton O'Brien, Becky Nealaha, and Noel Tsumbu are improvising to create an immersive soundscape representing the rich history here. We are live with you on RTE Lyric FM until 11 o'clock tonight.

You've been listening to a special live broadcast of Ambient Orbit from Roth House at the Kilkenny Arts Festival. We're delighted to have been joined by the wonderful musicians Rhiannon Giddens on vocal, banjo and viola, Noel Tsumbu on guitar, Becky Niedia on concertina and vocals, and Ulton O'Brien on fiddle and pedals. Special thanks to Olga Barry and Margie Cayley from the Kilkenny Arts Festival, and to Valerie from Roth House. Tom Norton and Gareth Duffy were on sound tonight, with Owen O'Dwyer back at bass.

0: 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Unforgettable concertos and extraordinary artists. Korngold with Bonsori, Elgar with Daniel Müller-Schott, and Shostakovich with piano prodigy Sophia Leo. Music that speaks straight to the heart. Fridays, September through to May at the National Concert Hall. 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